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3: Live from NPR News in Washington, I'm Ryland Barton. The Tennessee woman who survived a failed execution is now awake. Catherine Sweeney at member station WPLN gives us the latest.
4: Krista Pike has been hospitalized since Wednesday. That's when Tennessee tried and failed to put her to death for her role in the 1995 killing of Colleen Slimmer. The prison administered two doses of lethal drugs, but she ultimately left in an ambulance. Her attorneys announced Tuesday afternoon she was not only conscious, but speaking. They said she was handcuffed to her bed, even though her arms are covered in burns and blisters. They attribute those injuries to bad IV placement during her attempted execution, and say it's likely the pentobarbital intended to kill her flowed into her flesh instead of into her bloodstream. For NPR News, I'm Catherine Sweeney in Nashville.
3: Threats of Iranian-inspired attacks led the U.S. to move all of its bombers from a military base in the United Kingdom. NPR's Tom Bowman reports modern drone warfare is prompting officials to consider boosting security at bases around the world or leave.
5: It's a serious problem, as we've already seen at U.S. bases around the Middle East. These planes are not in hardened shelters, but out in the open. I had coffee with a NATO military officer who was talking about this very topic just this week. And he said you could take a cheap drone, put a grenade on it, and do at least some damage to a B-1 bomber, a $317 million aircraft.
3: NPR's Tom Bowman reporting. Skydance-owned Paramount has closed its $81 billion takeover of Warner Brothers Discovery. The new Hollywood giant will be known simply as Skydance. The merger concentrates power in an industry already run by just a handful of major players. HBO Max and networks such as CNN now find themselves under the same roof as Paramount Plus and CBS. German authorities have arrested two people, including the country's former spy chief, in connection with suspected espionage. Esme Nicholson reports prosecutors have not yet commented on whether the men were spying for a foreign actor.
6: Germany's federal prosecutor's office says August Hanning will be brought before a federal judge on charges that include treasonous espionage and attempted treason. Hanning, now 80, served as the head of Germany's foreign intelligence agency, known as the BND, between 1998 and 2005. Officers have also arrested a current intelligence officer named only as Manfred D for allegedly aiding and abetting attempted treason and treasonous espionage. The aide is suspected of providing the intelligence agency's former chief with thousands of classified documents in exchange for money. Hanning then allegedly used this information for his private consultancy work. For NPR News, I'm Esme Nicholson in Berlin.
3: A tropical rainstorm has formed in the Gulf of Mexico and could make landfall this weekend as a strong tropical storm somewhere near Mobile Bay. The next name on the list of Atlantic storms is Isaias. This is NPR News from Washington.
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0: Ah, some wonderful saxophone from Doug Webb. This is from his latest album, Watch Your Step, and the tune called The Web We Weave. Brian Charette was on the Hammond B3. And before that, drummer Ulysses Owens Jr. and his band Generation Y with the Stone Temple Pilots' Interstate Love Song. Anthony Hervey was on the trumpet work on that one. Here on Denver's Jazz, 89.3 KUVO, it is 17 minutes after 6 o'clock. On a Tuesday evening here, I'm Paul Donovan, and Jeff Anderson is in tonight at 8 o'clock with the Tuesday Night Beat, and Vinyl Vault at 8:30 tonight. Just giving you an update on the Dry Creek fire, still at 6 acres, and containment's at 25%, and firefighters are transitioning into what they call overnight mop-up operations. The set evacuation warnings remain inactive for residents along Dry Creek St. Vrain Trail between Allens Park and Lyons, but there are no mandatory evacuation orders in place. All right, Denver weather tonight, smoky, cloudy, 56 by morning. Tomorrow, a mix of clouds and sun, still warm, high 84. Right now it is 82 downtown here at KUVO. Coming up next, it was recorded in February of 1977. Count Basie, Dizzy Gillespie, their collaboration album, The Gifted Ones. This is with Ray Brown on bass, Mickey Roker on drums. We're going to hear You Got It, and that's next on KUVO.
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3: Next time on the Vinyl Vault, we'll have the third and final album from the band Simonde called Promised Heights, released in 1974. That was before they took an extended sabbatical of several decades before getting back together. But check out the funky stuff with me, Jeff Anderson, this Tuesday at 8:30 on the Vinyl Vault right here on KUVO.

Kenny Barron, and that's off his songbook album with Tyreek McDowell on the vocals of Calypso. And before that, multi-instrumentalist Joe Chambers with his redo, his revisit of Dance Cobina that he originally recorded some 50 years ago. Michael Davidson was on the vibes and marimba. Before that, saxophonist J.D. Allen from his latest work. And we started with Count Basie and Dizzy Gillespie. Here on KUVO, we are Kuvo Jazz. The next Jazz Odyssey presents is Gold Leader and their Modern Groove. 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And you can find out more when you go to KUVO.org. Click on News and Events. All right, on with the music. Colorado guitarist Bill Copper from his 2021 album Mzungu. We're going to hear Grilu on KUVO.

0: Irwin Hall, Irwin Hall.
1: Alan Harris singing Eddie Jefferson's Janine, recorded live at the Blue Llama Jazz Club, January of 2023 in Ann Arbor, Michigan. And before that, Kenny Garrett with That's It. That was a drummer McClintock Hunter's voice that you heard on that. And we started with Colorado guitarist Bill Copper. Here on KUVO Kuvo Jazz at 5 minutes till 7, and at 8 o'clock tonight it's Jeff Anderson with a Tuesday Night Beat and Vinyl Vault at 8:30. And checking the traffic board, looks like we've got one incident blocking the center lane. This is eastbound 70 on the east side there around Havana, and it's a little bit slow from before 270 there, and a little slow traffic in the tech center northbound 25 from Orchard to about 225, and a little bit to Hamden as well, but I don't see an incident there. Denver weather tonight: cloudy, 56 by morning, still warm tomorrow, high of about 84. Right now it's 80 downtown here at KUVO. Coming up, we've got trumpeter Miles Davis from his 1967 album, Sorcerer, and Wayne Shorter's Prince of Darkness. We're going to hear that next on KUVO.
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3: Live from NPR News in Washington, I'm Ryland Barton. President Trump has pledged to use money from his MAGA Inc. super PAC for an ad campaign that has so far been funded by taxpayers, but he hasn't committed to reimbursing the nearly $12 million he's already spent. Trump said today, quote, "We'll decide whether to repay the funds." There are 4 weeks to go until Election Day. More than a million people have already cast their ballots, and more than $1 billion in political ads are planned across key House and Senate contests. NPR's Stephen Fowler has more.
4: It's a midterm election of a second-term president who's deeply unpopular with voters, with a foreign war that's contributed to high domestic high prices, and whose other policy priorities aren't being well received. I mean, history points to the party in power losing seats in the House and Senate. Majorities are narrow enough on paper that Democrats could take control of both chambers, but the Democratic Party isn't popular either. Republicans have an unprecedented cash advantage they're using in key races, and redistricting wars have changed the lines for about 1 in 10 potential voters.
3: NPR's Stephen Fowler reporting. The man who killed 13 people in a mass shooting at Fort Hood, Texas in 2009 will be executed by firing squad. NPR's Quill Lawrence reports it's the first military execution in decades.
5: Nidal Malik Hassan was an army major stationed at Fort Hood when he opened fire on his fellow soldiers with a semi-automatic handgun. 32 were wounded and 13 died, including a pregnant soldier. The Pentagon announced that for the first time since World War II, a firing squad will be used to carry out Hassan's death sentence. A military execution requires the president's approval. Hassan was born in Virginia and became an Army psychiatrist. He testified at his trial that he carried out the attack because of what he called the illegal and immoral wars in Iraq and Afghanistan. Quill Lawrence, NPR News.
3: A former CIA official has pleaded guilty to wire fraud. NPR's Ryan Lucas reports the man was arrested earlier this year at his home, where agents recovered more than $40 million worth of gold.
6: The defendant, David Rush, was a senior official in the CIA. He was arrested in May, and FBI agents found nearly 300 gold bars, more than $2 million in cash, as well as luxury watches at his Virginia home. He was initially charged with theft of public money. Now, according to his plea agreement, Rush acknowledges he fabricated highly classified government programs and activities in order to siphon off government funds, including the gold bars, to enrich himself to the tune of some $194 million. Court papers say Rush has pleaded guilty to one count of wire fraud. He faces a maximum sentence of 20 years, plus forfeiture, restitution, and a fine. His sentencing is scheduled for late January. Ryan Lucas, NPR News, Washington.
3: The U.S. stock market hit an all-time high today. The S&P 500 climbed more than a half of a percent. 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

0: Lauren Henderson from her new album, Burgundy. Or if you're from New Orleans, it would be more like Burgundy. If you know, you know. All on that piano, Sullivan Fortner. Sounds so wonderful. Desron Douglas on the bass, Joe Dyson on drums. Before that, Denver trumpeter Brian Good with saxophonist Ernie Watts and Goose Dance. Just love that piece. Here on Denver's Jazz, 89.3 KUVO. I'm Paul Donovan. And on this Tuesday evening, Jeff Anderson in here at 8 o'clock with a Tuesday Night Beat and the Vinyl Vault at 8:30. Still a couple of traffic incidents. We've got one crash on I-70 westbound at York. It's blocking two right lanes. And there's a crash on the right shoulder eastbound 70 at Havana. So a little slow in both those areas there. So Denver weather tonight, mostly cloudy, overnight low 56. Tomorrow, mix of clouds and sun, high of about 84. Right now it's 79 downtown here at KUVO. So we're going to go back to 1960. This is from saxophonist John Coltrane's Coltrane Jazz album. McCoy Tyner, Elvin Jones, Steve Davis. We're going to hear Village Blues. That is next on KUVO.
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out of Boulder. And we add in there Gabe Mervine on the trumpet, Tom Mend on the organ, guitarist Alex Heffron. And, wow, it just sounded so cool. Before that, Canadian trumpeter vocalist Bria Skonberg from her latest album, Indigo, Between the Devil and the Deep Blue Sea. That was Luther Allison on the piano. And before that, Jerry Gonzalez from his 1989 album, Rumba Para Monk, Reflections. What a beautiful piece that was. And we started with John Coltrane's Village Blues. Here on KUVO, KUVO Jazz. I'm Paul Donovan, 18 minutes in front of 8 o'clock on this Tuesday night. And Jeff Anderson is in here at 8 o'clock with the Tuesday Night Beat. And the Vinyl Vault coming up at 8:30 tonight. All right, back to the music. Joe Sample from 1994. Did You Feel That? The album with the Soul Committee. Here's Mystery.

0: Boy, it just doesn't get any better, does it? That's Sacha Boutros and Paris After Dark, Si Tu Vois Ma Mère, which is If You See My Mother. Here on KUVO, Cool Jazz, I'm Paul Donovan, and thank you so much for listening. Hope you enjoyed the music. It's time to make way, because it's Tuesday night beat time, and Jeff Anderson's in here to tell us what you got.
1: Well, we have a fairly rare album on the vinyl vault tonight.
0: Yes. This goes back to the 70s, right?
1: 1974.
0: Okay.
1: Yeah. It's the band Simonde, and it's their third album called Promise Heights. And it was released on Janus Records, which was a subsidiary of Chess Records.
0: Yeah.
1: In fact, they recorded this at the Chess Recording Studio in Chicago, where all the great blues tunes were recorded. Yeah.
0: Okay.
1: So anyway, it didn't get much distribution, and they kind of broke up after that. And this album sort of faded away. But it was reissued a couple years ago on the 50th anniversary, and that's what this is here. So we'll hear some tracks from that. Promised Heights from the band Simonde. 8:30 tonight.
0: And what you won't see is the color of this vinyl.
1: Oh, it's so cool. It's bubblegum colored.
0: Bubblegum.
1: Yeah.
0: Okay. Well, it's not quite pink, not quite lavender. So bubblegum. Yeah, that nails it. Does it have an odor to it? Smell like bubblegum?
1: You want to smell it?
0: No, I'm good.
1: That's a smell-o-rama.
0: So Jeff is next here on KUV. I'm going to leave you with Strasbourg, St. Denis, Something Else, featuring Vincent Herring from the Soul Jazz album. That is straight ahead here on KUVO. Have a great night.
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0: Yeah, they're Snarky Puppy. Snarky Puppy, a band that's coming through town. They'll be over at the Mission Ballroom Saturday night. Snarky Puppy, more like a collective, you know. They have kind of a revolving cast of characters, but all really top flight musicians. Ground Up from Empire Central. That was a double CD that they put out in 2022, Snarky Puppy. And right before that, we heard from Ralph Towner and Gary Burton from an album called Matchbook. Just those two, Burton on vibes and Ralph Towner on guitar. Their version of Goodbye Pork Pie Hat. And we started off with Brian Auger and Julie Tippetts and the tune Future Pilot from an album called Encore from, I don't know when that was, 76, sometime in the 70s. Brian Auger and Julie Tippetts. Hey, good evening. Jeff Anderson here. It's the Tuesday Night Beat here on KUVO going up until 10 o'clock tonight. We have the Vinyl Vault at 8:30 as usual, and tonight we've got the third album from the band Simonde called Promised Heights. Some really cool and groovy stuff on that. You'll want to stick around for that. Got a couple of words here, and then we're right back at it.
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0: Well, Mark Whitfield, guitarist Mark Whitfield, turns 60 years old today. Let's do one from him. This is from an album called True Blue. It came out in 1994. And this one's entitled Blues for Davis Alexander. Mark Whitfield on KUVO Jazz.

0: This music from Javon Jackson, a guy that's coming through town. Well, you know, he's from Denver, but he's coming back. He's playing Dazzle Thursday night. And that was from, I believe that's his latest album, called Jackson Plays Dylan, covers of Bob Dylan tunes. That one, Hurricane, a tune about Reuben Hurricane Carter, a middleweight boxer that was wrongly convicted of murder and spent 18 years in prison before he finally convinced people he didn't do it. And Dylan wrote that song about him in 1975 or so. Hurricane from Javon Jackson. And we started off with Mark Whitfield turning 60 years old today from his album True Blue from 1974. And the track Blues for Davis Alexander with folks like Kenny Kirkland and Rodney Whitaker, Jeff Tane Watts on there. Well, it's 8:31 here at KUVO. Jeff Anderson here with you. It's the Tuesday Night Beat, 8:30 on Tuesday. It means it's time for the Vinyl Vault. We do this every Tuesday around 8:30. And tonight we have an album from the band Simande called Promised Heights. And we'll get to that right after a couple of these.
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0: Okay, the Vinyl Vault. We do this every Tuesday at 8:30, something a little bit different from the basement. That's where all the records are, in the basement, and something we don't have here at KUVO. So tonight, it's an album from the band Simande called Promised Heights. This one came out in 1974, originally issued in the U.S. on the Janus record label, which was a subsidiary of Chess Records. And in fact, the band recorded this album at the Chess Records studio in Chicago around 1974 or so. So this was a band out of England. And their parents had immigrated to England from the West Indies. And so they all got together and formed this band. The two main guys in the band were Steve Scipio and Patterson. I'm trying to find Patterson's first name. He's the guitarist. And they put the band together, had a lot of percussionists and some horns and things like that. Released three albums in the early 70s, which didn't really go anywhere. And so they just kind of broke up. And Scipio and Patterson moved to the Caribbean, to the West Indies. And they both became lawyers. And, in fact, Scipio was the attorney general of Anguilla for 7 years in the West Indies there until they got the band back together. So what happened after they disbanded was that people gradually started to discover these albums, and in particular, a lot of MCs and DJs realized there were a lot of great beats on there, and they started sampling these albums. And people heard that, and they wanted to go back to the originals, and so they started to discover the albums. And eventually, just all by itself, this fan base grew up. And finally, the band figured that out and decided to get back together in the early 21st century. And since then, they've put out a couple of albums, and they've gone on tour. In fact, they came through Denver just last year and played at the Bluebird Theater, which was a lot of fun. I had gotten their first album back in the 70s, a few years after it came out, and, you know, heard the story about how they were gone and, you know, weren't coming back. So it was pretty fun to see them. So these first three albums came out in the 70s, and apparently they recorded yet another album right around that time. Called Arrival, but it wasn't released until many years later, and I didn't know about that one, so I've got to go try to track that one down. Anyway, let's get to it. We're going to start off with a track that did get a little bit of notoriety back in 1974 when it came out. This one's called Brothers on the Slide. And then we'll do the track The Recluse, both of these from Promised Heights from Simondi. And then we'll take a break and do another one after that. Simondi on the Vinyl Vault on Kuvo Jazz.

0: Well, I hope you have a system, an audio system with a really good bass, because this album is all about the bass. And this particular pressing really, really cranked it up. In fact, I had some problems with the turntables. Bass was bouncing the needles off. But we've got some good versions right here. This music from Samande from their 1974 album Promised Heights and the track The Recluse. And right before that, we heard Brothers on the Slide from the same album. A lot of this stuff heavily sampled over the years for various hip-hop and rap tunes and such things. Samande, from back in the 1970s, took many decades off and then reformed in the early 20th century, and they're back at it. You know, they did an album last year. They've been touring. I don't know if they're going to come through again, but maybe so. Keep your eyes open for that. Okay, let's do one more. Let's do the title track. Let's do Promised Heights. And again, we've got some Major League Bass going on this one. Not Major League Baseball, Major League Bass going on in this one. Samande from 1974, Promised Heights on the Vinyl Vault on Kuvo Jazz.
1: We can make it together, you and I, Samande. We can teach the people love if we try. In all their hearts, they rest the problem. In my heart and your heart, the answer lies.

Title track from the 1974 album from the band Simonde called Promised Heights. Promised Heights. So it's going to wrap it up for the Vinyl Vault. Let me back up here and get some context. We do the Vinyl Vault every Tuesday at 8:30 around here at KUVO, something a little bit different from the basement. So this 1974 album from Simonde was their third album. They released three albums on the Janus record label in the early 1970s. This was the third of those. And this one didn't get a lot of distribution. The first two were around. There were more of them around. The first one just called Simonde, and the second one called Second Time Round. But I had never really seen this one around at all. And, never had a chance to pick it up. But I came across it at my favorite record store in Tacoma, Washington, earlier this year. have relatives there, and so whenever I go to Tacoma, I have to go to High Voltage Records, and found this there. It's actually a reissue. It was reissued on Partisan Records / Knitting Factory Records in 2024, which was the 50th anniversary of this particular album. And this pressing is on colored vinyl. It's bubblegum color, which is pretty fun. And, I'd hold it up to the microphone so you could see it, but that doesn't work very well. You can see it on the website. There's a picture of the actual vinyl record album on the website, KUVO.org. So you can go there and check it out, but that'll probably come down tomorrow. But it's up there right now, so you can see it along with the cover. So, Simonde, wild story with those guys. Around in the 1970s, disbanded because nobody cared. Got back together in the early 20th century because people had started to listen to their albums that came out. And then got back together, released a couple albums. They've been on tour. And there's a documentary about that whole story, getting it back, the story of Simonde. I think I watched it on YouTube or something like that a year or so ago. You can find it out there. It's pretty interesting. It goes through all the detail on that and what these guys did after they broke up, but before they got back together. All right, so let's round out the hour with some of the latest from Simonde. Their album from last year was called Renaissance. And to take us up to the top, let's do the track Sweden, Modern Day Simonde on KUVO.

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2: Yeah, you're tuned to the Tuesday Night Beat here on KUVO. I'm Jeff Anderson here till 10. Mo Velez makes his way in at 10 o'clock, and he does the Jazz Odyssey for you from 10 till midnight. Right before the ID, we heard from Simonde from their album from last year called Renaissance, and the track Sweden. And I hope you enjoyed the vinyl vault with Simonde's 1974 album, Promised Heights. Had a lot of good calls and texts on that one. And next week on the Vinyl Vault, next Tuesday at 8:30, we'll have something completely different. That'll be Steve Reich, composer Steve Reich. He turned 90 years old a couple of days ago, and there's been a lot of acknowledgments and celebrations all around the world because he's, you know, a pretty influential guy. So we'll hear some Steve Reich on vinyl next week, which should be pretty interesting. Right now, though, let's do something new from Stefan Harris and Blackout. Their new album is called Legacy Dances. Here's the track El's Boogie on the Night Beat on KUVO.

0: There's one from Kurt Elling. That's back when he was on Blue Note Records. Man in the Air, name of that album. And we heard Higher Vibe from Kurt Elling. And right before that, vibe is Bill Ware and the Club Bird All-Stars from their album Martian Sunset from last year. Little Lizard was the name of that tune. And we started off with some more vibes. That one from Stefan Harris and his band Blackout. Their new album is Legacy Dances, and we heard El's Boogie from Stefan Harris and Blackout. It's 9:20 right now here at KUVO. Jeff Anderson here with you till 10, and then the Jazz Odyssey comes your way with Mo Velez. Let's do a couple of words, and then we'll come back with another new tune.
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0: Well, we have a new tune from guitarist Steve Kahn. It's just a single at this point, but Steve Kahn is paying tribute to the late Ralph Towner, another great guitarist. Name of this tune is Green Room, one written by Ralph Towner. So let's see Steve Kahn's version of this. You're tuned to the Nightbeat on KUVO.

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0: Well, there's one from the classic Tomcat album. That's Tom Scott and the L.A. Express from 1975, the track Refried, Tom Scott. And before that, Jose James and his version of Bill Withers' Use Me. And we started off with guitarist Steve Kahn in a tribute to Ralph Towner, covering a Ralph Towner tune called Green Room. That's a new issue from Steve Kahn. And that's all right here on KUVO. Jeff Anderson here with you. We've got 21 minutes before 10 o'clock. And that's when Mo Velez comes in to take over and do the Jazz Odyssey up until midnight tonight. Let's do a couple of words here, and then we'll have some Cassandra Wilson on the other side.
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0: Well, the DU Corbell School and Sturm College of Law, along with the Colorado Bar Association, will present a program on Colorado's trusted election system coming up on Thursday evening, October 15th, at the University of Denver with speakers from the Colorado County Clerks Association. 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
0: All right, let's do one from the late Cassandra Wilson. This is from her Traveling Miles album, and here's her version of Time After Time, that Cyndi Lauper tune that was so famously covered by Miles Davis. But here's Cassandra Wilson's take on it. On the Night Beat on KUVO.

0: There's Herbie Hancock and the Headhunters from the 1974 album Thrust with Butterfly. Bluesman Sonny Gulledge before that with Tattooed Wings. And we started off with the late Cassandra Wilson, her version of Time After Time. I'm Jeff Anderson. I got to go. Got to make way for Mo Velez and the Jazz Odyssey. And that's going to start in just a couple seconds. Sam Mayfield will be in on All Blues this Saturday from 4 to 6. Check it out.
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All right, what's happening, my musical family? Thanks so much for tuning in to the Tuesday night edition of the Jazz Odyssey here on KVO and KVO.org. Sorry for that little silence there. I was having a little sneezing fit. I'm getting over a slight cold that I had this weekend. Still here, though. And I do want to say thanks to everyone who signed up as a listener member or did a one-time donation during our pledge drive. We hit our goal, so that's very important. And yeah, shout out to anyone who is a new listener member. Hope to see you over at the Jazz Messenger Party. It's coming up pretty soon. We just heard one there from the Denver-based band Interpolation. They're going to be playing as support for Gold Leader for our next Jazz Odyssey Presents show. That's happening October 21st over at our new venue, Town Hall Collective. That's at 5th and Santa Fe over in the Denver Arts District. Cool little area. Yeah, it's going to be a good show. Gold Leader is also a great band. I saw them perform at Cervantes. Really cool stuff. Great horn section. Should be a good one. And speaking of horns, we opened the show up with Kamasi Washington, the great sax player based out of L.A. And we heard one from his album, it'll come to me in a second here, but we heard the song Dream State featuring Andre 3000, and that one was released in 2024 on Young Records. And yeah, I did quite a bit of yapping last week, so I'm just going to kind of keep it to a minimum this week, especially since I'm feeling a little under the weather. Let the music do the talking. We're going to hear one from Carlos Nino and friends right here. It's KVO.

Cervantes Masterpiece presents the Fonville and Fryebush Organ Trio with This Is a Reminder featuring Paris Fleming. The Blue Collar Jazz Tour on Thursday, October 22nd. 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

All right. Some great stuff there from the always amazing Georgia Ann Muldrow. All produced and played by her. Really talented woman, and she's also a great vocalist. The release we heard was entitled Vuito 2. That one came out in 2019, and we heard the song Woo Punk. Just before that, sending it back to 1970, a little bit of roots reggae vibe from Alton Ellis, a song called Hurting Me from the release Sunday Coming. And as mentioned before that, we heard from Carlos Nino and Friends, a tune entitled Maha Rose North 102021 Breathwork. That one came from the 2023 album I'm Just Chillin' on Fire. And that one also featured Laraji as well as Fote. And yeah, as mentioned before, feeling a little under the weather. But shout out to all of the new jazz messengers, all of the new donators, and everyone keeping this thing going. Appreciate all of you. And yeah, can't wait to party with you at the Jazz Messenger party. But since I did do the pledge drive last week and I'm not feeling so hot, just going to stick to the music. I got one from Kamal Williams right now. It's Kuvo.

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Composer Steve Reich turned 90 years old earlier this month, inspiring celebrations throughout the world. This week on The Vinyl Vault, we'll give a listen to some Steve Reich. 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

All right, we are closing out the first hour here on the Tuesday Night Jazz Odyssey. I'm your host and guide, Mo Velez. We just heard one there from Quarto Alto, tune entitled XOXOXO, from their 2023 release, Bad With Names. And just before that, we heard from drummer Yusuf Days, based out of the UK. Tune from him entitled Tioga Pass. It was a live version featuring Rocco Palladino on the bass, Charlie Stacy on the keys, and Venna on the saxophone. That one came from the Yusuf Days Experience live release from Malibu. And just before that, we heard from keyboardist Kamal Williams, the tune entitled Snow in Chicago. That one coming from his brand new release, Last Night in Paris. And I am live and direct in the studio. If you want to reach out, say what's up. You can reach me on the text line. That number is 303-291-0666. Shoot the breeze, make a request, say what's up, get into the action, become part of my text crew. Doesn't cost a thing. And yeah, you know, might have fun. All right, I got one from the legendary Ghanaian guitarist Ebo Taylor. One from his collaboration with the Jazz is Dead guys. Nice little cap on his career. Unfortunately, he recently passed away, but the music will live on. This song is called Bayebu Bayeba. It's KV.

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All right, getting into the second hour here on the Tuesday Night Jazz Odyssey. We just heard a nice one there from New Jazz Underground. A little cover of the song from Kendrick Lamar and SZA, All the Stars. And that one featured Jillian Grace on the vocals. That one came from their 2025 release, Dying of Thirst. And just before that, we heard from trumpet man Donald Byrd, a song from his album Love Bird. We heard Love Has Come Around. And another big shout out, in case you missed it, to all of our new listener members and one-time donators. You make this thing happen week in and week out. We appreciate you. I've got one from Lucene coming up right now. The title track from the 2014 release, Arterial. It's the Tuesday Night Jazz Odyssey, KUVO.

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All right, you are locked into the Tuesday Night Jazz Odyssey here on KVO and KVO.org. I am your host, Mo Velez. We just heard a tune there from Ivy Lab, title track from their 2024 release, Left With You. And just before that, we went back to 1979 with a little heater from Bombers. The release entitled Bombers 2, the song's called Shake. And I am an Ithaca College graduate, and we were the Bombers, so I'm technically a Bomber too. Just before that, we heard from guitarist Mary Halverson, one from her 2025 release, About Ghosts. We heard Absinthian, and she's actually going to be playing here in Denver with the Tamika Reed Quartet over at Bug Theater on December 12th. It's going to be a sweet show. And speaking of local shows and events, I'm going to play one here from Bok Bok. He's going to be playing a late night warehouse after hours party here in Denver on October 17th. Should be a good one. Got his collab with Swain Jupiter called Papaya Lip Gloss coming up right now. It's KVO.

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Noon KUVO is the place to be for the best in the blues. 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

sun glistening.

All right, closing out one another edition of the Tuesday Night Jazz Odyssey. Shout out to the text crew every time. Good to hear from everyone. We just heard a tune there from the UK-based producer and DJ and fellow radio host, Mr. Redley. One from his release, Running Away, from 2024, we heard the OSG tip. And just before that, we heard from Starro with a tune called Lust. That one coming from the release 100K from Selection. And just before that, we heard from another UK-based producer and DJ, 1-800-GIRLS, the tune called There For You. And as mentioned, yet another UK producer, DJ, radio host, Bok Bok, with a tune called Papaya Lip Gloss, featuring Swain Jupiter. That one coming from the Papaya Lip Gloss EP on Night Slugs, Bok Bok's label. He's going to be here October 17th, playing a late night warehouse show here in Denver. Should be sick. Going to close it out with one from Seb Wildwood. It's going to be the Janifa Mayanja remix of Small Talk. Until next week. It's KEVO.

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Carmen McRae sings Monk. The music of Thelonious Monk we heard Looking Back with lyrics from none other than Mr. John Hendricks. This was recorded in San Francisco and New York in 1988, and she's supported by Clifford Jordan on soprano, Eric Gunnison piano, George Mraz bass, Al Foster drums. Thank you for joining me. Happy to be here with you. You're with D. Alexander. More music coming up. This is Jazz.

on Summit Records, Charles Pillow and his Chamber Jazz Ensemble doing a wonderful rendition of one of Thelonious Monk's less played recordings, Aska T. Right before that, we heard from a wonderful string trio, Maz Swift on violin, Tamika Reed cello, Sylvia Bolognese on bass. From their recording, Here and Now, we heard Tamika Reed's composition, Ponce. Started things off with another chamber jazz type configuration with Ben Morris from his recording, Pocket Guides, A Lost Pair of Kites. And you heard this music right here with me, D. Alexander, and this is jazz.

Natalie Cole from Unforgettable with Love. That Sunday, That Summer. Right before that, Gregory Porter and his wonderful moving tribute to Nat King Cole. From the recording, Nat King Cole and Me, we heard The Lonely One. And started things off with Eric Alexander from Eric Alexander with Strings with Dreamsville. And we are featuring Strings during this hour of music. Next up, we have Musique Noire from their recording, Reflections We Breathe. Let's take

inspired by the emotional toll of the pandemic, virtuosic pianist-composer Hiromi, the Piano Quartet, a new suite for piano and string quartet. We heard the composition Someday. To see her perform live is Poetry in Motion. Thank you for joining me during this hour. Hope you've enjoyed the string compositions that I selected just for you. I was kind of in the mood for strings. Soothing, calming, yet strong and beautiful. Until we are together again, I bid you good times, good vibes, and please don't forget to share your music with your children. They are listening. And if you have a comment, we'd look forward to hearing from you. You may do so by emailing us at jazznetwork@wfmt.com. Certainly look forward to hearing from you. Until we are together again, please take care of yourself. You're with D. Alexander. This is Jazz.

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Thank you for joining me. You're with D. Alexander, starting things off with Steve Davis on trombone from Bluestetic on Smoke Sessions, his composition Indigo to Azure, with Jeff Keyser on piano, Christian McBride bass, Willie Jones III drums, Steve Nelson vibes, Peter Bernstein guitar, all-star group he has with him. I'm looking forward to sharing this hour of music with you. Hope you are well. So let's sit back, relax, and have a good time. You let me do all the work, and you do all the listening. You're with D. Alexander, and this is Jazz.

Renaissance man Caesar Frazier from Tenacity as we speak. We heard his composition, Excuse Me. And he's supported by Peter Bernstein on guitar, Eric Alexander saxophone, Vince Ector on drums. Right before that, we heard from Miss Peggy Lee, from an unknown recording. Can't seem to find the name of the actual album, but this particular song, Say It Isn't So, I was able to locate a recording entitled If You Go, orchestrated by none other than Quincy Jones. And Say It Isn't So is on this particular recording, but the rest of the songs on this track that we have here in our library, the tracks are different. So I'm thinking that maybe it's a compilation. But anyway, I just wanted to share this particular song with you of Peggy Lee's Say It Isn't So, a beautiful Irving Berlin composition. Right before that, we heard Adam Shulman and his septet From West Meets East. And the composition we heard was Mingus Dreams of Billy Strayhorn. Let's continue with the best of Kenny Burrell. Now See How You Are is the name of the composition. And he is supported by Frank Foster on tenor, Tommy Flanagan piano, Oscar Pettiford bass, Shadow Wilson on drums, recorded on March 12, 1956 in New York City.

Doug Karn from Spirit of the New Land with New Moon. And he has with him George Harper, tenor, Charles Tolliver, flugelhorn, Garnett Brown, trombone, Earl McIntyre, tuba, and Al Muzon on drums. Before that, Alexander Claffey from his recording, Good Spirits. And we heard his rendition of McCoy Tyner's Inner Glimpse. Started things off with Miss Lauren Henderson from her recording in Spanish, La Bruja. We heard her composition, Amistad. Let's continue.

continue with Lonnie Liston-Smith and the Cosmic Echoes, Visions of a New World, A Chance for Peace, with the vocals of Donald Smith.

A much needed message indeed, giving peace a chance for peace. Thank you so much for joining me. Hope you've enjoyed this hour of music. You're with D. Alexander, and this is Jazz.

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Inner City Blues from guitarist Dave Stryker and his album Baker's Circle, with Jared Gold on organ and McClinty Hunter on drums. Walter Smith III was the saxophonist. It opens this hour of jazz for us. Hi, I'm your host, John Hill.

Music featuring the patriarch of the awesomely talented Marcellus Clan, Ellis Marcellus, there at the piano, along with Bob Rizzi Hurst on bass and Jeff Tane Watts on drums. That was a Randy Weston tune called Little Niles from the album Ellis Marcellus Trio, preceded by Diane Reeves with a song called All the Pretty Horses from an album titled Sleep Warm, the Jazz Slumber Project, directed by the pianist here, Bill O'Connell. We heard David Fink on bass and Kim Plainfield on drums. Lullabies for the kiddies, and very sophisticated kiddies they are. Sleep Warm. And we began that set with the band Artemis, a group of ladies taking the namesake of the goddess of the hunt, Artemis, with a tune there called Step Forward. Rini Rosnes was the pianist, on clarinet Annette Cohen, on saxophone Melissa Aldana. The trumpet player was Ingrid Jensen, bassist Noriko Ueda, and the drummer Allison Miller. Artemis is the name of the album, the name of the band, and the tune we heard was Step Forward. I'm John Hill, and we're listening to jazz. Here's Rahsaan Roland Kirk on trumpet with Bye Bye Blackbird.

From the band Return to Forever, led by pianist Chick Corea, along with Stan Clark on bass, Al DiMeola was the guitarist and Lenny White the drummer. The song there called Sorceress from the Return to Forever album Romantic Warrior. And we began that set with saxophonist Rick Margitza. His album is called Sacred Hearts, and that song was simply titled Muse. And he says, Muse is for all the extraordinary artists who have shaped my life. And it featured Jake Langley on guitar, Alex Acuna on percussion, with Manuel Rochman at the piano, Peter Giron on bass and vocals, Jeff Boudreau was the drummer. Rick Margitza, Sacred Hearts, opening that set. We're listening to jazz.

the tune Close Your Eyes, done for us by Art Blakey's Jazz Messengers. Just Coolin' is the name of the album. Drummer Art Blakey, along with Lee Morgan on trumpet. The saxophonist was Hank Mobley. Bobby Timmons at the piano. Jimmy Merritt on bass. The great Art Blakey. And we heard from saxophonist Michael O'Neill's quintet with vocalist Tony Lindsay. Have You Met Miss Jones, from the album Pacific Standard Time. Saxophonist Michael O'Neill with Eric Jacobson on trumpet. John R. Burr was the pianist. Dan Faisley on bass. And Alan Hall was the drummer. Pacific Standard Time, the name of the album. I'm John Hill. Thanks for joining me for jazz. I'll see you later. Here's Shirley Horn.

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from a collection titled Bossa Antigua, saxophonist Paul Desmond with Jim Hall on guitar, Eugene Wright on bass, and Connie Kay on drums. The tune Samba Cantina opens this hour of Jazz Force. Hey, how you doing? I'm John Hill. I'll be your host for the hour. As always, it's good to be with you.

Herbie Hancock's maiden voyage, featuring the voice of Mark Murphy. Mark Murphy there along with Michael Brecker on saxophone, with Harvey Schwartz on bass, Joe Puma was the guitarist, Don Grolnick on keys, David Sanborn also on sax, Randy Brecker on trumpet in the horn section. Mark Murphy Sings was the original album that this came from. It's also collected on a compilation titled Jazz Standards, Mark Murphy. And the Yellow Jackets ahead of that, with Bob Minzer on saxophone, Russ Ferrante on keys, Jimmy Haslip was the bassist, and the drummer Marcus Baylor. From a live date, the album titled Mint Jam, the song there was Motet from the Yellow Jackets to start the set. We're listening to jazz. I'm John Hill.

From a collection simply titled The Jazz All-Stars, Volume 1, that was a duet between percussionist Alex Acuna and bassist John Patitucci with Mongo Santamaria's Afro Blue. Just ahead of it, we heard from Abby Lincoln. Abby Lincoln from her album Abby is Blue, Long As You're Living, the Oscar Brown Jr. tune. And we began that set with Gary Bartz, saxophonist Gary Bartz, from an album titled The Red and Orange Poems. The tune was Soulmate. Gary, along with Mulgrew Miller at the piano, Eddie Henderson was the trumpet player, John Clark on French horn, bassist Dave Holland, and drummer Greg Bandy. Gary Bartz to open that set. We're listening to jazz.

That's a tune called Walking the Plank from trumpeter Charlie Porter. His album is called Hindsight, with Mike Moreno on guitar, Orrin Evans at the piano, David Wong on bass, and Kenneth Salters on drums. That was preceded by vibist Joel Ross with a tune called Such Is Life from the album Who Are You? Emmanuel Wilkins on saxophone, on the Fender Rhodes, Jeremy Corrin, bassist Kanoa Mendenhall, and Jeremy Dutton was the drummer. And we began the set with Jeff Keezer, keyboardist Jeffrey Keezer, from his album On My Way to You, a Jimi Hendrix tune titled May This Be Love, with Lee Pearson on drums and Mike Pope on bass. I'm John Hill. Thanks for joining me for another hour of jazz. As always, I'll see you later. From his album Who Are You, vibist Joel Ross with a song called Harmony.

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one great musician honoring another. Monty Alexander at the piano with that Old Devil Moon that comes from an album called The Good Life. Monty Alexander plays the songs of Tony Bennett, songs associated with Tony Bennett throughout his great career. With Monty at the piano on that recording, Lauren Cohen on bass, and George Flutis on drums. Great way to get started for another hour of the great American music we call jazz. Hello and welcome on in. Dave Schwann with you. Mighty fine to have you aboard. Here's a trio led by pianist and composer Bruce Barth, along with Vicente Archer on bass and Montez Coleman on drums. This is from Bruce's album called Dedication, and this tune dedicated to the great McCoy Tyner. It's called Let's Go.

Bruce Barth at the piano with his tune called Let's Go, dedicated to McCoy Tyner. That tune does embody the electrifying excitement McCoy Tyner used to generate at the piano. Bruce here with Vicente Archer on bass and Montez Coleman on drums. It comes from their album called Dedication. Dave Schwann here along with the Brad Good Polytonal Big Band and the title cut to their album called The Snake Charmer.

trumpeter Brad Good and the Polytonal Big Band under the direction of John Davis, and the title cut to their album called The Snake Charmer. Three soloists there. That was Brad on trumpet, John Gunther on alto, and Eddie Ness on bass. You're listening to Jazz with Dave Schwann and the Reed Hoysen Project.

There's a beautiful tune by Hendrik Merkens called Summer in San Francisco. And it comes from the album In Your Dreams, featuring the Reed Hoysen Project. That was Hendrik on vibes. Of course, we hear Hendrik so often on harmonica, but he plays the vibes very, very well, as you just heard. Also, Keith Bishop doing all the reed work here, the soprano sax solo and the flute accompaniment near the end of the tune. Also, Billy Test on piano, Tony DePaolis on bass, and the leader of the group, Reed Hoysen, on drums. You're listening to Jazz with Dave Schwann. Thanks again for joining us, and please stay with us. A lot of great music ahead.

Oscar Peterson, Accentuate the Positive. Well, we heard a tune by Bruce Barth a little earlier in the hour, dedicated to the great McCoy Tyner, called Let's Go. Here is a tune by McCoy Tyner, done by Diego Rivera, probably McCoy's best-known tune, Passion Dance.

Diego Rivera, doing music, of course, by the great McCoy Tyner, McCoy's tune Passion Dance. That comes from Diego's album Connections. He is in good company here. Diego on tenor, Michael Deese on trombone, Joe Mondarelli on trumpet, with Luther Allison on piano, and Dia Owens bass, and Jason Tiemann on drums. You're listening to the great American music we call jazz. Dave Schwann here. Thank you so much for your support of this great music. Much appreciated. Here is trumpeter Eric Jacobson and his Affinity Trio. The trio is Eric on trumpet, Pamela York on piano, and Clay Shaw on bass. Nice blend of instruments here on their album New Outlook. And here is a tune by Larry Willis, To Wisdom, The Prize.

The Affinity Trio, and a tune by Larry Willis called To Wisdom the Prize. Eric Jacobson there on trumpet with Pamela York on piano, Clay Schaub bass, from the album New Outlook.

in the hands of the master. The music of Duke Ellington, of course, Mood Indigo. The piano master there, Ellis Marsalis. That comes from his album Duke in Blue that was recorded in 1999 and, of course, commemorating Duke Ellington's 100th birthday anniversary that year. Here's saxophonist Mike Zilber and drummer Mike Clark.

Saxophonist Mike Zilber on tenor there, and Mike Clark on drums with Blues for Chambers, along with John Davis on piano and Alex Claffey on bass. That comes from their album Standard Deviations. We thank you so much for joining us this hour and hope you enjoyed all the great American music we call jazz. Dave Schwann finishing up with pianist Rick Germanson from his album Turquoise, Twice, and the title cut.

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something straight ahead from the great David Fathead Newman. It's called The Gift. That's also the name of the album from which it comes, along with David on flute, John Hicks piano, Brian Carrot vibes, Buster Williams bass, and Winard Harper on drums. Hello and welcome on in. You're listening to the great American music we call jazz. Dave Schwann with you. As always, a pleasure to have you aboard. And here is something from mallet player Steve Hobbs. We say he plays mallets because he plays vibes and marimba on his album called Tribute to Bobby. No doubt a tribute to the great Bobby Hutcherson. Here's the opening cut on Tribute to Bobby from Steve Hobbs. It's called The Craving Phenomenon.

first-rate quintet led by mallet player Steve Hobbs, in this case playing marimba, and that was his tune called The Craving Phenomenon, coming from his album Tribute to Bobby, a tribute most likely to Bobby Hutcherson, of course. Steve there on marimba, and of course plays vibes as well on the album, Adam Volker on tenor sax, Bill O'Connell piano, Peter Washington bass, and John Riley on drums. You're listening to the great American music we call jazz. Dave Schwann here, and vibraphonist Mark Sherman up next. This is from an album called Bop Contest. Mark is in good company here with Donald Vega on piano, Ron Carter on bass, Carl Allen on drums, and we will hear the trumpet playing of Joe Mondurelli on Mark's tune called Love Always, Always Love.

Love Always, Always Love. The tune is by the vibraphonist we heard, Mark Sherman, and he says in the booklet notes to the album Bop Contest, this is more than the name of a song. It's a philosophy. You give love, you get love. Very good point. Good music, too, from Mark. On Vibes, we heard Joe Mondurelli soloing on trumpet, Donald Vega on piano, Ron Carter bass, and Carl Allen on drums. From the album, Bop Contest. You're listening to Jazz with Dave Schwann and pianist Steve Million with his quartet. This is the title cut to their album called What I Meant to Say.

Such a beautiful laid-back piece by pianist Steve Millian called What I Meant to Say, and it is also the title of the album from which it comes. Steve and his quartet there with Steve on piano, Steve Cardenas on guitar, John Sims the bassist, and Ron Vincent on drums. You're listening to Jazz with Dave Schwann. Thank you, as always, for doing so. Please stay with us. We have a lot of great music ahead.

guitarist Charlie Byrd with Nice Work If You Can Get It. That's from a 1960 album called The Guitar Artistry of Charlie Byrd, with Charlie on guitar, Cater Betts bass, Buddy Deppenschmidt drums, trumpeter Brad Good, and the Polytonal Big Band up next, all conducted by John Davis. They have put out a very fine album called The Snake Charmer. All the music composed on it was written by Brad Good, except for one piece, the one we're about to hear, Ornithology.

Ornithology, the great tune by Charlie Parker, actually Charlie Parker and Benny Harris, and done there by the Polytonal Big Band, trumpeter Brad Good and the Polytonal Big Band. Actually, we didn't hear from Brad, but he arranged the tune, and it's on the album called Snake Charmer. But we did hear from Camden Johnson on alto, Alexandra Loran baritone sax, and Sam Griffith on trombone. You're listening to Jazz with Dave Schwann, and we're about to hear from two terrific sax players here, Eric Alexander and Vincent Herring. This coming from an album called Split Decision, classic tune here by Horace Silver, Strollin'.

Eric Alexander on tenor, Vincent Herring on alto, and Horace Silver's classic tune, Strollin'. That was taken from a live recording in July of 2024 at Smoke, the club in New York City. Joining Eric and Vincent, Mike LaDon on piano there, John Weber on bass, Louis Nash on drums, coming from the album Split Decision. Dave Schwann here, and a quartet up next, led by guitarist Jim Witzel. Phil Aaron is on piano here, Dan Feisley on bass, Jason Lewis on drums. From an album that is dedicated to the memory of Bill Evans. It's called Very Early, Remembering Bill Evans. And among the tunes on this album, Leonard Bernstein's music that he wrote for the show On the Town, and that Bill and his classic trio in the early 1960s included on their Village Vanguard sets. It's called Some Other Time.

great rendition there of Some Other Time. The music by Leonard Bernstein. If you know the lyrics to the tune, they were written by Betty Comden and Adolph Green, and the tune comes from the show On the Town. This version comes from a wonderful tribute album called Very Early, Remembering Bill Evans. As we said before we played the cut, Bill and his trio in the early 1960s included that tune on one of their Village Vanguard albums on the Riverside label. This coming from the Jim Witzel Quartet. Jim on guitar there, Phil Aaron piano, Dan Feisley bass, and Jason Lewis drums. There's a comment from Phil Aaron in the booklet notes to that recording saying that he regrets that he never got to see Bill Evans in person. So do I. It would have been an experience of the lifetime. If you got to see Bill Evans, count your blessings. You're listening to Jazz with Dave Schwann. Thank you so much for joining us. Here's a pianist who admires Bill Evans, John Davis. Here's his tune called Happy Juice.

There's pianist John Davis with the opening cut and the title cut to his album called Happy Juice. John and his trio featuring John on piano, of course, Boris Koslov bass, Mark Ferber drums. We thank you so much for joining us this hour and hope you enjoyed all the great American music we call jazz. Dave Schwann finishing up with Miles Davis from Birth of the Cool and Move.

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3: Live from NPR News in Washington, I'm Korva Coleman. Israel is marking 3 years since Hamas launched the October 7th attacks. Memorials are being held throughout Israel to the nearly 1,200 victims of those attacks. NPR's Daniel Estrin reports from a memorial site in southern Israel.
4: This is the site of the deadliest single attack of October 7th 3 years ago, the Nova Music Festival, where more than 400 people were killed. Families are dusting off small memorial plaques. Orit Baron's daughter was killed here.
5: I'm very angry about everybody, God, all the politicians. We will find out on the 27th of October what will happen.
4: That is the date Israel holds national elections. Prime Minister Benjamin Netanyahu is seeking a new term. Today, protesters gathered outside his home. They're angry he's refused to launch an official national investigation into the security failure of October 7th. Daniel Estrin, NPR News, the Nova Festival Memorial near the Gaza border.
3: The day after the Hamas-led attack, Israel began the war in Gaza. Officials in Gaza say Israeli attacks have killed more than 74,000 Palestinians. Germany is shocked over spying allegations against the former head of the country's intelligence agency. Esme Nicholson reports from Berlin.
6: Let's be clear about the magnitude of these allegations. August Hanning served as the head of Germany's CIA equivalent, known here as the BND, for 7 years. Federal prosecutors accuse Hanning of using classified information to brief a foreign intelligence agency in at least one instance. That amounts to attempted treason. And prosecutors also believe that Hanning was in close contact with a member of another foreign intelligence agency to whom he passed sensitive political information.
3: Esme Nicholson reporting. NPR has learned that FBI teams that track foreign spies have been hit with deep cuts around the country. That's even as the U.S. remains mired in the Iran war and tense geopolitical rivalries with China and Russia. NPR's Ryan Lucas has the exclusive reporting.
7: The cuts to FBI counterintelligence squads are so significant that in some of the Bureau's field offices, they only have 50-60% of positions filled. And in some field offices, the number of counterintelligence squads has been reduced by half. That's according to five people familiar with the matter who spoke on condition of anonymity out of fear of retribution. One source called the cuts terrifying in light of the growing threats. The staff reductions are a ripple effect of Director Kash Patel's focus on violent crime and immigration enforcement. Agents and analysts are being pulled off of hunting foreign spies and instead put on violent crime or immigration work. In response to questions, the FBI says it maintains a robust counterintelligence effort. Ryan Lucas, NPR News, Washington.
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That's a tune called Back and Forth, written by the organist we heard there, Jared Gold, who is part of Dave Stryker's trio. Dave on guitar, Jared on organ, McClenty Hunter on drums, coming from their album Blue Fire, the album recorded in the historic Rudy Van Gelder recording studio. Hello and how do you do? You're listening to Jazz with Dave Schwann. As always, mighty fine to have you aboard. And thank you so much for your support of this great music. Let's go back to January of 1979 for this recording, done in Tokyo. Monty Alexander in Tokyo. As a matter of fact, that's the name of the album. Monty on piano here, joined by Andy Simpkins on bass and Frank Gant on drums. Here's the opening cut, Broadway.

a very straight-ahead version of Broadway from Monty Alexander, the opening cut to his 1979 album Monty Alexander in Tokyo. With Monty on piano, Andy Simpkins bass, Frank Gant on drums. And if I may share a memory, that album was recorded in January of 1979 in Tokyo. In June of 1979 in Chicago, I saw Monty along with Milt Jackson on Vibes. I'll never forget that set. You're listening to Jazz with Dave Schwann. Nothing more need be said. I'll just never forget that set. It was one for the ages. Here's a recording for the ages from Miles.

Miles from 1958, the classic album Milestones, and Thelonious Monk's Straight No Chaser. Sextet here with Miles on trumpet, Cannonball Adderley on alto, John Coltrane, tenor, Red Garland, the pianist, with Paul Chambers on bass and Philly Joe Jones on drums. You're listening to Jazz with Dave Schwann, and here is something a little more reflective from vibraphonist Ben Gillis. As a matter of fact, it's called Reflective Current.

lovely tune by vibraphonist Ben Gillis called Reflective Current, coming from his album Walk of Fire. With Ben on vibes, he's joined by his friends Adam Birnbaum, piano, Clovis Nicholas, bass, and Jason Tiemann on drums. Coming up in just a couple minutes, something very special from the Thad Jones Mel Lewis Big Band. Hope you can stay tuned for that. You're listening to Jazz with Dave Schwann. Thanks for joining us. Please stay with us. A lot of great music ahead.

Stan Getz and Bill Evans with the Carpetbaggers theme from an album called Stan Getz and Bill Evans. Stan on tenor, Bill, of course, on piano, Ron Carter bass, Elvin Jones drums. And as mentioned a couple minutes ago, we have something very special from the Thad Jones Mel Lewis Jazz Orchestra. Of course, anything they did was quite special as far as I'm concerned. This comes from the first album they did in 1966, not long after the band was formed in New York. The album was released on a label called Solid State, and it was called Presenting Thad Jones, Mel Lewis, and the Jazz Orchestra. Of course, a number of things on there written by Thad. He was one of the great writers of his time. But we're going to play something written by someone in the trombone section, Bob Brookmeyer. Really, his compositions still sound pretty cutting edge. He used some very serious methods of composing as well as just straight ahead blues, as you will hear in this tune called ABC Blues. It starts out free form and really using compositional techniques that relate to Arnold Schoenberg or Anton Webern, if you know those names. Serial composition, it's called. It's dissonant. It's very serious and really even dark, but nonetheless, you'll hear in the shout choruses just some tremendous straight-ahead blues playing. We'll set up the soloists here for you. Right at the beginning, you'll hear a duet with Richard Davis on bass and Mel Lewis on drums. Then, soloing by Thad Jones, soloing on flugelhorn, Joe Farrell on tenor, Jerry Dodgen on alto, and then the composer, Bob Brookmeyer, on a valve trombone. Bob preferred valve trombone in his playing. Finally, toward the end, you'll hear all four playing together in counterpoint. So, here is Thad Jones, Mel Lewis, the Jazz Orchestra, from the album Presenting, 1966, Bob Brookmeyer's ABC Blues.

from 1966, the Thad Jones Mel Lewis Jazz Orchestra, and ABC Blues, a composition by a trombonist in the band at the time, Bob Brookmeyer. And we'll run down the soloists again. Richard Davis and Mel Lewis on bass and drums, respectively, heard at the beginning and the end of the piece. Also, Thad Jones on flugelhorn, Joe Farrell on tenor, Jerry Dodgen on alto, and Bob Brookmeyer on valve trombone. And my apologies, we forgot to mention before we played the cut that we heard briefly from Hank Jones on piano, playing some very important bridges there between the rather free-form sections and going into the blues sections there. Hank Jones was Thad's brother. Hank on piano with the Thad Jones Mel Lewis Big Band, ABC Blues, coming from the album Presenting, Thad Jones, Mel Lewis, and the Jazz Orchestra. That also came out on a 5-CD set from Mosaic Records called The Complete Solid State Recordings of the Thad Jones Mel Lewis Orchestra. Well worth having in your collection. You know, time was when only a top-flight band like the Thad Jones

Jones Mel Lewis Band could play music like that. These days I've heard college bands play that piece and play it very well. You're listening to Jazz with Dave Schwann. Thank you so much once again for joining us and for your support of this great music. Here is alto saxophonist Marcus Howell from his album Get Right and a tune called Inner Being.

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4: From NPR News in Washington, I'm Corva Coleman. When President Trump announced his MAGA Inc. super PAC would start paying for ads promoting his administration, it wasn't clear what that would mean for the ads that had already aired. NPR's Tamara Keith reports that's now coming into focus.
5: The White House insisted the ads were public service announcements meant to promote patriotism. But lawmakers from both sides of the aisle criticized taxpayer dollars going to what looked like political advertisements. On Monday, Trump announced MAGA Inc. would take over funding the ads. But a White House official not authorized to speak on the record confirmed that didn't mean the super PAC would reimburse taxpayers for the ads that have already aired. According to Ad Impact, the U.S. government has spent more than $11.5 million to air the ads nationwide. Tamara Keith, NPR News.
4: The head of the World Health Organization reports Russian authorities have denied any cases of the plague in Siberia. A female lab worker died there of pneumonia last week. Meanwhile, Stefan Dujarric, the spokesman for the United Nations Secretary General, says the UN also wants to know more.
6: WHO has been in touch with the Russian authorities. My understanding is that they have they contacted the Russian authorities who responded. They are in the lead for the UN systems.
4: He encouraged all health authorities to be responsible in reporting on this matter. This year's Nobel Prize in Chemistry has gone to two researchers for their work involving a unique property of certain molecules. NPR's Ari Daniel reports.
7: Put one hand on top of the other. They look alike, but they're not identical. A molecule with this property, where it can't be superimposed on its mirror image, is called chiral. Certain key molecules of life are chiral, like amino acids and DNA. The Nobel Committee recognized two chemists for their separate experiments explaining and amplifying this molecular asymmetry, with repercussions for drugs, flavors, and novel materials. Kenzo Soai, now professor emeritus at Tokyo University of Science, is one of the recipients.
8: Of course, this is one of the most exciting days in my life.
7: A speaker at today's ceremony called Soai's work, quote, probably the coolest experiment in organic chemistry. Ari Daniel, NPR News.
4: The National Hurricane Center says tropical storm Isaias has formed in the Gulf of Mexico. It's nearly 600 miles south of the mouth of the Mississippi River. Its top sustained winds are at 40 miles per hour. Tropical storm Isaias is expected to pick up strength. It could be a significant hurricane in a few days. 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

0: just one of the best songs, one of the best melodies to get stuck in your head. Wayne Shorter's Tom Thumb to kick off the 7 o'clock hour of the morning set. It's October 7th, 2026. I'm Steve Chavis with Abby Clark, and we're glad that you joined us on this midweek Wednesday. Eats and Beats.
1: Yeah, Eats and Beats. Thank you for joining us. We have a fun show stacked for this October 7th. Let's go. We got Eats and Beats. Yesterday we had Betty Hinishin.
0: I want a little more.
1: Want a little more, right? So for those that didn't tune in, we're going to share a little bit about her latest culinary road trips. We also have a My Back Pages coming up on the great Larry Young and another few surprises throughout the show. So stay with us. Our studio line is open for your text or calls, 303-291-0666.
0: We may even surprise ourselves. Who knows?
1: Right?
0: Next up, Marlon Simone and the Nagua Spirits, the album called Resistencia. It's Walking. Marlon Simone and the Nagua Spirits on Kuvo Jazz.

0: after Joe Sample and the Crusaders sort of dissolved for a period of time. He joined up with a group called the Soul Committee, and the album's called Did You Feel That? Brother, can you spare your car? That's a question I've asked.
1: The Soul Committee, though.
0: Seriously. Hey, we've got a pumpkin warning coming up for you on this Eats and Beats Wednesday. Stay tuned to the morning set on Kuvo.
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4: 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This is Andy O. I like to keep it moving, keep it grooving, keep it bumping, keep it jumping. 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
1: Fall in Colorado. You better catch it before it goes. And we're kind of in the middle of it with October. I know I just decorated for Halloween. And we're thinking about getting our pumpkin.
0: Sure.
1: Well,
0: always.
1: This year, the Colorado Parks and Wildlife is asking us to do something a little different with those pumpkins. Normally, they're on your front porch.
0: Little ones for the kids and then bigger ones.
1: Yes.
0: All carved up.
1: All painstakingly carved. You can go for the carving and all of that, but the Colorado Parks and Wildlife is warning us to keep our pumpkins indoors this fall because we've been seeing, as you've probably seen in the news, lots of bears out and about.
0: Lots of bears.
1: Yeah. The drought has made it kind of hard for them to get food, so they're coming out looking for stuff. And the pumpkin is a pretty nutritious snack for these guys.
0: Okay, a pumpkin on the front porch, you can smell that thing for a mile.
1: Actually, no, it's like 5 miles.
0: What?
1: They got crazy noses.
0: What?
1: And so they're saying, hey, if you've got pumpkins, bring them in and make sure to get rid of them. You know how some people let them just rot?
0: Back to nature. That's
1: back
0: what I call it.
1: Back to nature. Yeah, no, we got to make sure we take care of it because we're seeing, you know, these bears in the front yards.
0: Okay.
1: We're seeing them in front of grocery stores feeding on gourds.
0: Oh,
1: also, gourds, too, not just pumpkins.
0: Okay. All right.
1: So, hey. They need to have 20,000 calories in their body day, so they're looking for anything. Be careful, folks.
0: Okay.
1: Keep them inside.
0: Wow. New times. I've never heard that one before. So.
1: I know, right? It kind of took me back,
0: too. Okay, well, time for a pumpkin song, of course.
1: Of course.
0: No pumpkin for your coffee, just for your music. It's Samara Joy with Pasquale Grasso and the jazz standard Sweet Pumpkin from her album Linger a While. Samara Joy on Kuvo Jazz.

0: Today we recognize the birth of Larry Young, a.k.a. Khalid Yasin Abdulaziz, born October 7th, 1940. He brought out a modal approach to the Hammond B3. It was quite different. A little bit about his amazing and brief story, because we lost him at age 37. Out of Newark Arts High School, he caught on fast. His grandfather, I think, was one of his teachers.
1: Wow.
0: Much of this biography really extensive online by David Grundy at pointofdeparture.org, this online music journal. Really, really good stuff. Talks about at age 11, Larry Young had a five-piece band called the Challengers, and they were singing doo-wop there in the projects along Belmont Avenue in Newark.
1: Okay, now.
0: His father opened a club, and there was this old organ in the corner, and he was attracted to it, and that's where he landed right there.
1: Wow.
0: Okay, imagine the soul jazz and the funky hard bop of the 1950s, and his ability to play those bass lines on the foot pedal, one less band member to pay if your organist can play the bass with his foot pedals.
1: Do it all.
0: Right? Much of his music took place on these, on what you call the Chitlin Circuit.
1: Mm-hmm.
0: Stanley Turrentine describes the Chitlin Circuit like a lot of small places with bad sound systems, small audiences, eating in the car, sleeping in the car, with the organ in a little trailer in the back.
1: Ooh.
0: This is jazz in its formative years, what we know as jazz today, that 1950s, 1960s. He signed with Blue Note in 64 with a couple of other amazing organists, Big John Patton and Babyface Ouellette. Okay, off to France, where Woody Shaw brings him in with drummer Billy Brooks, and they played a seven-week residency at Le Chat Qui Pêche. I mean, that was a residency, right?
1: Yeah, you're like woodshedding every single night.
0: They did some recordings for ORTF Radio. Wish we had a handle on more of that. Back in the States, touring with Lionel Hampton's band, a regular at Slug's Saloon, which also hosted Sun Ra. Mm. And you could see his music stretching out a bit. He converted to Islam. And actually hung out with Coltrane, and they had these deep conversations. Young said, space conversations with John Coltrane. We talk about purposes, as in, why are you here? What are you doing? Those deep meaning of life conversations.
1: Dang.
0: All right, you want the Jimi Hendrix story?
1: Of course.
0: By 69, Jimi Hendrix had left the experience had broken up. He's trying to reconnect with the black roots of his music, because Hendrix came up on the Chitlin Circuit, too, with the Isley Brothers, and you could see him with his hair, Jimmy James and the Blue Flames. Now, they had a jam session. It was recorded at Record Plant. A biographer describes the sound of the organ live in the wooden-walled space of a little old theater, like an old frontier church, merged with Jimmy's Stratocaster. The combined sounds exhilarated chills in the nervous system.
1: What?
0: Look for the Jimi Hendrix track on the album Nine to the Universe, Jimi Hendrix and Larry Young.
1: Mind blown. What?
0: Okay, there's so much more to Larry Young's story before we lost him due to a brief illness at age 37. But I'll close with this. Larry Young defined jazz as a key to cosmic consciousness and universal order, and includes all forms of music, soul, pop, country, rock, etc. Larry Young on the organ. Let's go to a track from the album Gumbo, recorded in 1963. It's called Absolutely Positively. We remember Larry Young on Kuvo Jazz.

0: We don't need no clip in this house. We don't need no clip. We don't need no clip in this house.
1: We don't need no clip.
2: Yeah, the party continues. Ekep Nkwele, who just did a darling post on Instagram, she's so excited about this record and the response that she's getting. So good for her. It's from the album Caged Bird.
3: It's so cool to see her put her own work out. I feel like I've seen her supporting so many musicians. Okay. She's so talented.
2: Like showing up as a background singer?
3: Yeah,
2: you
3: she's
2: know?
3: Played with like Emmett Cohen, I've seen her sing, and others as well. So it's really cool to see her own body of work.
2: Dave Schumacher and Cubai before. For that from Agua Congas, and it's Kubo Jazz. It's the morning set. Steve and Abby, thanks for hanging out with us. We're looking at a really nice week ahead. If you like Indian

0: We got the title track from the Down Low. That's coming up on the Morning Set.
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4: Live from NPR News in Washington, I'm Korva Coleman. Stocks open lower this morning as bond yields rise. NPR's Scott Horsley reports the Dow Jones Industrial Average tumbled about 500 points in early trading.
5: The yield on long-term treasuries is up sharply as investors await the details of last month's Federal Reserve meeting. This afternoon, the central bank will release minutes from its September meeting, where Fed policymakers voted unanimously to raise their benchmark interest rate by a quarter percentage point. Investors expect the Fed to hold rates steady at its next meeting in 3 weeks. Crude oil prices are higher after Houthi rebels in Yemen attacked targets in Saudi Arabia, and a consumer lawsuit in Illinois is challenging McDonald's over software that restaurants can use to help set prices. The lawsuit claims the software allows competing franchisees to share information they ordinarily would not. Scott Horsley, NPR News, Washington.
4: Today marks 3 years since Hamas launched its surprise attack on Israel, leading to the war in Gaza. As memorials are being held across the country, many Israelis are grappling with new reports that Prime Minister Benjamin Netanyahu was warned about an impending attack, as NPR's Kat Lonsdorf reports from Tel Aviv.
6: Officials in both Egypt and the United Arab Emirates repeatedly warned Netanyahu about a serious looming attack by Hamas from Gaza in 2023. NPR has spoken to four people in the Middle East with knowledge of those warnings. First reported by the Israeli newspaper Haaretz, as well as The Atlantic and The New York Times, the revelations are dominating conversations in Israel, just weeks before national elections that will determine Netanyahu's political future. Netanyahu has denied he was warned, calling the reports fake news and filing a defamation lawsuit last week against the Israeli outlets that published them. Kat Lonsdorf, NPR News, Tel Aviv.
4: U.S. military personnel in Japan's Okinawa prefecture will halt normal operations for 48 hours. This follows the suspected murder and robbery of a local woman by a U.S. Marine. NPR's Anthony Kuhn reports that Japan's government has lodged strong protests over the incident.
7: Lieutenant General Benjamin Watson, commander of the 3rd Marine Expeditionary Force, said in a letter Tuesday that, quote, incidents like this demand we pause for reflection. In addition to the operational pause, there will also be a 30-day curfew and training on subjects including alcohol awareness, alliance responsibilities, and Okinawan culture, the letter said. On Sunday, Japanese police arrested a U.S. Marine suspected of strangling a local woman in a hotel and taking her wallet and backpack. Okinawa's governor, Genta Koja, commented that the fact that such crimes keep happening shows that U.S. military efforts to enforce discipline are ineffective. Anthony Kuhn, NPR News, Seoul.
4: On Wall Street, the Dow is now down 480 points. 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

0: From one piano player to another. Ben Markley's album Slow Playing, one for Armando, to kick off the 8 o'clock hour of the morning set. I'm Steve Chavis with Abby Clark, and boy, are we up to some stuff on this beautiful Wednesday. High today, 85 in the city.
1: Ooh, I love it. It is a Wednesday, October 7th, and it's an Eats and Beats Wednesday. So this hour, we're going to hear from Patty Heneage, who came to our studios yesterday, and we had a great conversation around food and travel and the culture that just binds it all together. So we're going to share a little bit of that. She's got a new cookbook coming out. Actually, it is out, so you can check it out. And so we'll do that coming up. Also, Abby's pick a little later on in the show. And thank you for those that have checked in with us this morning. You can, too. Always at 303-291-0666.
0: The latest from Dave Bass, the album called Trio Nuevo, Volume 3. So they're on a roll. It's Fingerprints and Gantry, sort of a medley. You'll enjoy this mashup on KUVO.

0: one of the things about a jazz standard like Cherokee is that everybody wants to try it and see if they can do it just a little bit differently.
1: Their own spin.
0: Yeah, Denise King's version of Cherokee from her album, Now Ain't That Love. Steve, with Abby, it's the morning set on Kuvo.
1: Hey, we've got Eats and Beats coming your way. Head chef, national chef, Fadi Hirich is going to join us. She's got a great book, Foods of La Frontera, that she's going to tell us about how she's taking culture around the world and serving it up. So that's coming up on Eats and Beats.
0: Classic acid jazz from Ronnie Jordan and The Antidote coming up on the morning set.
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0: So from Alaska to the very tip of Chile, she's on the road all the time. Patty Hienisch hosts TV shows like Patty's Mexican Table, La Frontera, Panamericana. She's here in Denver for a screening tonight. Welcome to KUVO's Morning Set.
1: Thank you so much for having me on, you guys. Like, I just walk in and this is full of sunshine. Are you guys Latinos? Like me?
2: Yes.
1: It feels warm and fun, and thank you for having me.
3: Oh, pleasure. We're so excited to have you in the studio and to talk about a few of your recent culinary road trips. That's something you do a lot to really discover the land and the flavors.
1: Yes. You know, Abby, I'm a former political analyst. I switched careers 20 years ago. I was working at a think tank already and realized that food was the most delicious and fun way to understand ourselves and to share and connect with people. So I've been doing that ever since.
0: Well, one of the things I was going to ask about how you made this transition from politics and analysis and... But food is politics. Food is people. Food is culture. Mm. It's all in on the plate in front of you.
1: Exactly. And I think that's why food and gastronomy and cuisine is considered a soft power. You know, different from hard power, which is war and guns and force. Culture is so intensely influential, and I think it can be even more influential than the other kind of power.
3: I love that you show this through the plate, through what you're cooking, but I've been loving reading your newest cookbook, Foods of La Frontera. You're a great writer, and I'm struck by the prologue where you say, I found my path by building bridges through food. That struck me so deep, and then you embark on this beautiful journey to La Frontera, the border of Mexico and the America, U.S., and you said it was pretty liberating. Can you talk a little bit about that experience?
1: So liberating, Abby. So I started doing Patty's Mexican Table, which is my long-running cooking travel show, 15 years ago, and it was to try to break myths and preconceptions about who we Mexicans are and help people understand Mexico and Mexicans wherever we may be. And after so many years of doing that, but I was trying to do Mexican food and culture right. I was trying to, you know, represent and do it the authentic way. And after so many years of living in the U.S., I realized Mexican food, culture, cuisine is borderless and it evolves. And there's regional Mexican cuisine that is just as authentic and delicious as the food from Central Mexico. So in this book, I'm doing food, and not just Mexican food, but food as I find it in the space between the U.S. and Mexico. And it's been liberating.
0: 1,900 miles. And, you know, when you're in the West, you discover, well, there are different kinds of Mexican food, different flavors. They're using different chilies. It's all different. It's not just umbrella Mexican.
1: Listen, when I went to New Mexico and I went to Hatch and they told me this is the Chile capital of the world, I almost fainted. Like, what do you mean? What are you talking about? This is Mexico. And now I hear that Colorado is picking fights with New Mexico over who has the best Chile Verde and Chile Rojo. And I mean, oh, this is something that Mexicans don't know. You know, I kept thinking, people don't understand Mexicans in the U.S., and I realize that we Mexicans also don't know and understand the U.S., and we're neighbors, and we're, you know, sisterly, brotherly countries. We should understand each other more.
0: A soft power, a secret weapon. There's not a better description for you than restless cook.
1: I am. I think I'm 100% domestic when I'm home and 100%, you know, a nomad when I'm outside. And I think at this point I'm spending 50% of my time traveling and in a suitcase. And I love it so much. I love connecting with people. I love exploring and then bringing it home. And I just love eating the food that people feed me, which is, you know, so much joy. And I'm so honored people open their homes and their hearts, and I get to know them by way of the food they love.
3: Oh, my heart, Patty. Amazing. Chef Patty Hienisch and her great book, Foods of La Frontera.
0: we are cooking up something literally.
3: Ooh, Steve!
0: Abby and Steve in the kitchen,
3: yes.
0: The literal kitchen with Patty Heenish, and look for that. That's going to be coming to you not too far from now. We got to work on it, though.
3: Yeah. It's on the stove.
0: It's coming. I'll just tease you with that.
3: I love it. Yeah.
0: Call this an appetizer for what's coming on a future episode of Eats and Beats. All right. Music from the Buena Vista Social Club at Carnegie Hall on KUVO.

0: a really excellent duet project. We've had a few in 2026.
1: Yeah.
0: This one from Liz Wright and Kenny Banks Sr., the album called Nearness and Just You, Just Me. Monty Alexander from D-Day before that, and we've got a beautiful day in Colorado. High today in Denver, 85.
1: We got Abby's pick next hour, too. Some blue-collar jazz coming your way. New project, a new organ project that you're going to want to know about. So stick around. Our studio line is open for texting calls. Your texting calls always at 303-291-0666.
0: Coming up, new from Bobby Watson, a song written by Rico Jones. That's coming up on The Morning Set.
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3: Live from NPR News in Washington, I'm Corva Coleman. In France, high school students are back in the streets today. They're protesting poor conditions at many schools in the country. NPR's Eleanor Beardsley is at one protest in Paris.
4: So I'm out on Boulevard Saint-Germain, which is a very nice area of Paris, and there's a huge student protest that came out of Sciences Po, an elite university. So this movement is getting bigger, and these people are not at all discriminated against or lacking for anything, but they say they are in solidarity with 14-year-olds getting beaten up by cops who don't even have chairs and tables in their high schools. So they're calling on workers and other people to join. This protest movement doesn't feel like it's calming down at all. The police tear gassed these students a little while ago. Everybody's got scarves on, and they're yelling things about how much they hate the cops. There's a lot of police hatred out here because they have seen a lot of police violence.
3: NPR's Eleanor Beardsley in Paris. The U.S. Embassy in Moscow is issuing a call to Americans in Russia to leave. This comes amidst concerns over a possible plague outbreak, and it follows last week's death of a lab technician at an infectious diseases institute in Siberia. NPR's Charles Maines reports from Moscow.
5: The U.S. Embassy in Moscow is urging Americans to seek urgent medical care if they experience fever or adverse respiratory symptoms. The alert comes despite assurances from Russia's government there is no current health emergency or risk of an epidemic breaking out. Still, the U.S. has formally issued a call for more transparency about the death of a 28-year-old lab worker at an anti-plague research institute in Siberia last week. President Trump says he plans to press Russian President Vladimir Putin on the issue in a phone call expected this week. The embassy has long urged Americans to leave Russia over fears of arbitrary detention amid the war in Ukraine. Charles Maines, NPR News, Moscow.
3: Parts of Louisiana to Alabama and the Florida Panhandle could see effects from a tropical system forecast to gain strength later this week. Tropical storm Isaias is moving through the southern Gulf of Mexico with sustained winds of 40 miles per hour. As NPR's Matt Bloom reports, it could strengthen to become the first hurricane of the Atlantic season.
6: The National Hurricane Center says there's an increasing risk of dangerous winds and storm surge for parts of the Gulf late Friday into Saturday this week. It's still early, but Florida Governor Ron DeSantis declared a preliminary state of emergency in 25 counties, while BP, Shell, and Chevron have evacuated some staff from offshore rigs. A strong wind shear in the Gulf has helped limit storms this season. But water temperatures remain high, which is expected to help rapidly strengthen this system as it moves north. Matt Bloom, NPR News, New Orleans.
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0: So There, the name of the tune by the Eric Lilly Trio from the album Swing Set, a playful start to the 9 o'clock hour here on KUVO. I'm Steve Chavis with Abby Clark, and we got a nice one ahead, 85.
1: Let's bump it up.
0: It's already pretty warm. Let's call it 85 the high today.
1: Hey, it's a Beach Wednesday, October 7th. We've got Abby's pick this hour, some blue collar jazz coming your way. Do you like a little bit of organ in your life?
0: Yeah.
1: It's coming for you on the morning set. Our studio line is open for your text or calls. Thanks for everybody that said good morning. Check in with us on this hump day at 303-291-0666.
0: Well, I'm digging around finding that saxophonist Rob Dixon is referred by some as the mayor.
1: The
0: jazz mayor, maybe, of Indianapolis. His latest album called Naptown Soul. We're going to go with a track called Sly Vibe from saxophonist Rob Dixon on KUVO Jazz.

0: I find Tom Errol's compositions, his trumpet playing, just it makes you feel, but it also it makes me think. Anyway, that's kind of the way I take it.
1: Yeah.
0: Dancing Trees, Tom Errol from the album Sail Away on Kuvo Jazz. Hang on to your hat. It's Abby's pick coming up.
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2: All right, I got a new album coming your way, a new project, and a show. So the plate is quite full on this Eats and Beats Wednesday. This collaboration is brand new. This organ trio put together by Corey Fonville. You might know the name.
3: Drummer with Butcher Brown.
2: Exactly. We just saw him at the block party. And organist Sam Frybush. So they are all about bringing this R&B organ sound to life. Mm. They've called it blue collar jazz.
3: Love it.
2: That's the style. It's youthful. It's tasty. And they're bringing in a bunch of guitarists to make it happen in the studio, including Charlie Hunter, Alan Good Parker, Morgan Burrs, just to name a few. Mm. They've got this album, Blue Collar Jazz, that's out right now. Look at that cover.
3: Okay.
2: They're sitting on the lawn chairs with the feet up on the cooler.
3: Like they put in a good day's work.
2: They put in a good day's work. And they're going to do that actually in Denver pretty soon on October 22nd. It's a Thursday at Cervantes. And the opening band is This Is a Reminder.
3: Yay.
2: So
3: yay. Here we go.
2: It's all very exciting. I want to play this track as it's an Eats and Beats Wednesday because after you eat, you got to clean up. Here's Dish Rack, Fonville and Frybush. This one features guitarist Alan Good Parker here on the morning set.

With a little vinyl clicks and pops there. Mm. Jack DeJohnette special edition. The track called Silver Hollow from their album Irresistible Forces. I'm Steve with Abby. It's the Morning Set on KUVO. Right here at 21st and Arapahoe in Denver, Colorado, USA. Next up on the platter, Warren Wolf from Convergence. It's Soul Sister on KUVO.

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0: Well, I tell you, I just couldn't believe it. And that Phil is divorcing his wife through a fax. Oh, wow. I mean, come on, this is the 90s or what?
1: Liden och mullig och med en hel del, alltså både bak och fram. 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
2: We like to chat about the dresses we will wear tonight. 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

0: Have you ever actually considered some kind of therapy? 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Well, you talk about your nails, love.
1: Yeah, somebody's gone to church. John Scofield with John Cleary. Yep, that's John Cleary singing. Something's Got a Hold on Me from John Scofield's album Piety Street on Kuvo Jazz. Wow, I'm ready to get into the rest of the day. High today, 85 and sunshine.
2: Sunshine. Thank you for spending your Eats and Beats Wednesday with us here on the morning set. And shout out to National Chef Patty Hinich for joining us, talking about the beauty of culture and the way that it shows up for us in our food and connects us all. Thank you so much.
1: We're going to do tomorrow, My Back Pages. I think Pepper Adams was born on October 8th. So I think we're going to dig a little bit into the baritone sax of Pepper Adams.
2: I love some Barry sax.
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1: To get us up there, J.D. Allen has a new record out. So we're going to get into that. It's the morning set on Kuvo Jazz.
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3: Live from NPR News, I'm Lakshmi Singh. President Trump's war with Iran and the cost it's putting on Maine was central to the first debate between Republican Senator Susan Collins and challenger Troy Jackson. Maine Public's Steve Missler has more.
4: Collins offered her sharpest critique yet of the war as its effects drive up gas and heating oil prices.
5: I think that it is not well thought out. It has caused adverse circumstances in terms of the cost of global oil.
4: Jackson blamed Collins for initially supporting the war and said that her push to release foreign oil reserves will provide little relief for Mainers.
6: Senator Collins threw Maine in a hole, and she threw us a short rope with this 100 million barrel deal. I mean, how long is that going to last? Not very long.
4: The debate was the first of four between the two candidates in a race that could determine which party controls the Senate next year. For NPR News, I'm Steve Missler in Brunswick, Maine.
3: Consumers are feeling the rising cost of borrowing money and everything from mortgages to car loans. Here's NPR Stephen Basaha.
7: Carrie Goldstein wants to move to a more walkable suburb near Cleveland.
8: You know, the mortgage rates being what they are, above 7% now, and the houses just generally getting less for your money, the square footage, you know, you just can't justify the move.
7: She also can't justify a new car. Interest rates for car loans typically follow the Federal Reserve's benchmark rate, which moved up last month. That adds to the car price sticker shock.
8: You can't go and get a car for 150 or 180 bucks anymore a month.
7: The Fed will meet later this month to decide if it will raise rates again. Policymakers have signaled that could happen before the end of the year. Stephen Basaha, NPR News.
3: Attorneys for death row inmate Krista Pike say she's awake a week after Tennessee authorities tried and failed to execute her by lethal injection for a 1995 murder of a classmate. Pike's lawyers argue their client was unlawfully subjected to cruel and unusual punishment. They're due in court this hour. Today marks 3 years since Hamas launched its surprise attack on Israel. As memorials are being held across the country, many Israelis are grappling with new reports that Prime Minister Benjamin Netanyahu was warned about an impending attack. NPR's Kat Lonsdorf has the latest from Tel Aviv.
9: Officials in both Egypt and the United Arab Emirates repeatedly warned Netanyahu about a serious looming attack by Hamas from Gaza in 2023. NPR has spoken to four people in the Middle East with knowledge of those warnings. First reported by the Israeli newspaper Haaretz, as well as The Atlantic and The New York Times, the revelations are dominating conversations in Israel, just weeks before national elections that will determine Netanyahu's political future. Netanyahu has denied he was warned, calling the reports fake news and filing a defamation lawsuit last week against the Israeli outlets that published them. Kat Lonsdorf, NPR News, Tel Aviv.
3: From Washington, this is NPR News.
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0: KUVO Jazz 89.3 with the Techno Cats, featuring Chris Glassman, The Race Is on his new release, Passionate, The Music of Greg Hill. Jake Hacker-Ryan began the 10 o'clock hour with The Down Low on his new release. Well, yes, more unseasonably warm weather in the Mile High City, high near 83, low 56. Right now, 66 at the Kobokubo Studios in downtown Denver, where it's mid-morning jazz with Tree King arriving in your sound waves this hour. Pete Lewis, Kenny Durham, Pancho Sanchez, and more. But first, Chick Corea's electric band, Time Track. We are Kubo Jazz.
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Kubo Jazz and new music, Pete Lewis and Pink Monsters on his new CD, We Can Only Hope. You can find us on social, Instagram, Facebook, YouTube, or you can always call us on the studio line, 303-291-0666, or you can text us, leave us a message or a comment. We always look forward to hearing from you. It's a wonderful Wednesday, filling up your ear space in the next 10 minutes or so. Larry Young, Kenny Dorham, but right now, the Count Basie Orchestra featuring Diane Shore with Dito's Blues. We are KUVO.org.

Kubo Jazz with Kenny Dorham, Aphrodisia, on his 1957 album, Jazz Contrast, preceded by Diane Schur and the Count Basie Orchestra with Dito's Blues. Born on the 7th of October, happy birthday to you, and drummer Papa Joe Jones, drummer Alvin Stroller, and organist Larry Young. Let's get back into the music with Larry Young, Monk's Dream. Thank you for listening to Kubo Jazz, where jazz lives, soul driven, and music in motion.

0: 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Now, the new season of Jazz Odyssey Presents is on YouTube. 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I'm Tree King, and the incredible vocals of Miss Diane Reeves with Pancho Sanchez. 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Thank you for tuning in to KUVO Jazz.
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5: Live from NPR News, I'm Lakshmi Singh. President Trump is returning to Texas for a high-stakes campaign event in San Antonio weeks before a midterm election in which the GOP faces the prospect of losing control of Congress. NPR's Here and Now spoke today to Laura McGaughey, who covers Texas politics for the New York Times, about what Senate candidate Ken Paxton has been saying about the impact of Trump's low public approval numbers.
6: There's been a number of leaks from the Paxton camp in the last week from private events in which Mr. Paxton has said that, for example, the big convention that they held here may have had a drag on his poll numbers, and that some public sentiment about the war in Iran and some of the Trump administration's other policies might be hurting him at this point.
5: Paxton's running against Democrat James Tallarico, a state house progressive known for invoking scripture in criticizing Republicans who've supported Trump's policies such as immigration enforcement and government program cuts. A tropical storm is brewing in the eastern Gulf of Mexico. NPR's Debbie Elliott reports it's forecast to strengthen into the first hurricane of the Atlantic hurricane season.
7: Tropical storm Isaias formed over the western Gulf overnight. The National Hurricane Center says it's on track to rapidly gain strength as it moves to the east over warm Gulf waters and could become a hurricane by Thursday. Forecasters say residents from Louisiana to the Florida Gulf Coast should be prepared for damaging winds, heavy rain, and dangerous storm surge. Florida Governor Ron DeSantis has declared a state of emergency in 25 counties in the Panhandle and Big Bend region, freeing up resources to be staged for a hurricane response. This year's hurricane season has been dampened by a strong El Nino weather pattern, which hinders Atlantic storm development. Debbie Elliott, NPR News.
5: Russian drone and missile strikes on Kyiv and several other Ukrainian regions overnight killed at least 21 people, including four children, and injured dozens of others. NPR's Joannika Kisses reports that the deadly strikes coincided with Russian President Vladimir Putin's 74th birthday.
8: Writing on social media, Ukrainian President Volodymyr Zelensky accused Russia's military of deliberately targeting civilians as, quote, a gift to Putin. Most of those killed were in a five-story apartment building in the northern city of Priluki. This was one of the most vile strikes, Zelensky wrote. Russia is now frequently attacking with fast-moving jet-powered drones and missiles. Ukraine is struggling to shoot them down with existing air defense systems. Zelensky is seeking air defense supplies for immediate help while Ukraine's defense tech sector races to develop faster and more powerful interceptors to protect Ukrainian cities.
5: That's Joannika Kisses reporting. It's NPR News.
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1: 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A tune on the CD, live at the Keystone Center. Josh Lawrence kicked off the 11 o'clock hour with new music, Philly Twisted, on his new release. You know, it's a beautiful hump day in the Mile High City. High near 83, low 58. Right now, 69 at the Kobokubo Studios in downtown Denver. Tree King with Denise King, no relation, and Sammy Figueroa in the next 10 minutes. Right now, Miles Davis with Splash. 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

Cubo Jazz with Sammy Figueroa and the Continental Radio. If you recently moved to the Mile High City, welcome to Colorful Colorado. 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If you'd like to reach us, our studio line is 303-291-0666. 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I'm Tree King with a Jazzy Thing and Harua Fukuzawa. 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

Kubo Jazz 89.3 with Tito Puente off the CD Royalty. That was Donna Lee. Now, as we celebrate the centennials of Miles Davis and John Coltrane, KUVO's music director, Kim Berry, sat down with composer, bandleader, and trumpeter Nicholas Payton. This is a fascinating half-hour conversation about his collaboration with Butcher Brown, Black American music, and how genres do a disservice to the artist. 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Arriving in your earbuds after high noon, Liz Wright, the Chicago Soul Jazz Collective, Doug Webb, and more. Tree King, let's go jumping at the Woodside with Duke.

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4: Live from NPR News, I'm Lakshmi Singh. When President Trump announced his MAGA Inc. super PAC would start paying for ads promoting his administration, it was not clear what that would mean for the ads that had already aired. NPR's Tamara Keith reports that's now coming into focus.
5: The White House insisted the ads were public service announcements meant to promote patriotism. But lawmakers from both sides of the aisle criticized taxpayer dollars going to what looked like political advertisements. On Monday, Trump announced MAGA Inc. would take over funding the ads. But a White House official not authorized to speak on the record confirmed that didn't mean the super PAC would reimburse taxpayers for the ads that have already aired. According to Ad Impact, the U.S. government has spent more than $11.5 million to air the ads nationwide. Tamara Keith, NPR News.
4: At the White House a short time ago, President Trump took reporters' questions. He was asked about his endorsement of Texas's Republican Senate nominee, Ken Paxton, following reports of an audio leak blaming Paxton's campaign struggles on Trump's war with Iran and resulting high gas prices. Trump says he does not regret endorsing Paxton. Trump is due to hold a campaign rally for Paxton and House candidate Carlos de la Cruz tonight in San Antonio. This will be Trump's fourth trip to Texas in 6 weeks. Israelis are commemorating the October 7th, 2023 attack with memorials for those killed by Hamas. And in Gaza, NPR's Anas Baba reports a health ministry says five more Palestinians were killed in Israeli strikes today.
6: Israeli military drones buzz overhead, a constant reminder the war in Gaza is not over despite a ceasefire. Israel has targeted Hamas members during the past year of a ceasefire. But Gaza's health ministry says hundreds of those killed have also been civilians. Israel's defense minister Israel Katz said this week that 4,000 people who infiltrated Israel in the attack have since been killed. He says another 2,000 must still be, quote, hunted down and eliminated. Gaza's health ministry says the majority of the more than 74,000 Palestinians killed by Israel since the October 7th attack have been women, children, and elderly. For Palestinians in Gaza, October 7th marks the start of a war that has yet to end. Anas Baba, NPR News, Gaza.
4: The FBI says it has arrested an 18-year-old who plotted to attack the Mall of America in Minnesota. U.S. Attorney Daniel Rosen says the suspect had been under investigation for nearly 2 years. In that time, the suspect, identified as Sheikhdoon Abdullahi Mohamud, was trading messages with a confidential informant and, according to authorities, purchased a rifle and ammunition from an undercover FBI employee posing as a member of ISIS. It's NPR News.
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0: Kubo Jazz 89.3 with Matt Wilson's Good Trouble and Black Fire on his new release, Love is the Whole Thing, We Are Only Pieces. Doug Webb started the noon hour with The Web We Weave, a track on his latest CD, Watch Your Step. A bit cooler, yet still above average temperatures here in the Mile High City. High near 83, low 56. Right now, sunny and 73 at the Kobo Kubo Studios in downtown Denver, where it's a jazzy thing with Tree King coming into your surround sound in the next 10 minutes or so. Keegan Kruger, Ray Barreto. But first, the Chicago Soul Jazz Collective with a groove for Ramsey. Thank you for tuning in to Kubo Jazz.
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everybody finds his calling in life as a 4-year-old sitting at the piano in the living room. But ever since you did, you filled our lives with music and with joy. And not just us, but all of Chicago. So Ramsey, thank you. Happy birthday.

Kubo Jazz with Ray Barreto and Ivy. You know what? We did it. KUVO's Fall Pledge Drive was a success, thanks to listeners who became listener members. 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Filling your ear space, Bradford Marcellus lives right in the next 10 minutes or so. I'm Tree King with the Jazzy Thing, and we're going to get back into the music right now with Kean Kruger, Cool Irish, track off his latest CD, First Moon Rising, right here on Kubo Jazz.

KUVO.org with Bradford Marzalez. Just one of those things. Preceded by Liz Wright and the Ella 100 All-Stars Quartet. Love you madly. Oh, yes, I do. Thank you for being here. That was a tune off the CD Ella's 100 live at the Apollo. Tree King with a jazzy thing and Solar is Ray Mantella. We are KUVO Jazz.

0: KUVO Jazz with Ray Mantella off the CD High Voltage. We just heard Solar. Well, you know, this week at the Muse Performance Space in Lafayette, a Wednesday night jam called Oh Snap. That's great. Oh Snap. Eric Gunnison leads an all-star quartet in tribute to the jazz greats on Wednesday, with the Camille Quartet plays Parisian jazz on Saturday and Sunday. Andy Wheelock and the We Three Trio with Claude Heckelsman. Details at KUVO.org or the MusePerformanceSpace.com. Well, the queen of straight-ahead jazz is here. Kim Berry is next with Midday Jazz. I appreciate you for joining me on this wondrous Wednesday. My thought of the day is, what if the battles you're avoiding are the keys to becoming who you were meant to be? Just something to think about. I'm going to leave you today with a little Cannonball Adderley. 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
3: Live from NPR News, I'm Lakshmi Singh. A judge is ordering the state of Tennessee to preserve evidence, including syringes, drugs, and IV lines, connected to death row inmate Krista Pike's failed execution a week ago. Following the court hearing in Nashville a short time ago, one of Pike's attorneys, Randy Spivey, said his client is angry and confused after she regained consciousness this week.
4: On Monday night, it was our understanding that Krista was brain dead and that life support would be removed the next day. But on Tuesday, to the shock of everyone, including me, including her team, and including the medical team, Krista woke up and began talking.
3: Spivey says Pike has a blood clot in one of her arms, pneumonia, and is still unable to swallow and has not eaten. Meanwhile, the family of the victim Pike was convicted of killing in 1995 has expressed frustration as well over unanswered questions by the state, including whether there would be another attempt at executing Pike. Israel is marking 3 years since Hamas launched the October 7th attacks. Memorials are being held throughout Israel to the nearly 1,200 victims of the attacks. NPR's Daniel Estrin reports from a memorial site in southern Israel.
5: This is the site of the deadliest single attack of October 7th 3 years ago, the Nova Music Festival, where more than 400 people were killed. Families are dusting off small memorial plaques. Orit Baron's daughter was killed here.
6: I'm very angry about everybody. God, all the politicians, we will find out on the 27th of October what will happen.
5: That is the date Israel holds national elections. Prime Minister Benjamin Netanyahu is seeking a new term. Today, protesters gathered outside his home. They're angry he's refused to launch an official national investigation into the security failure of October 7th. Daniel Estrin, NPR News, the Nova Festival Memorial near the Gaza border.
3: NPR has learned that FBI teams that track foreign spies have been hit with deep cuts across the U.S., even as the U.S. remains mired in the Iran war, intense geopolitical rivalries with China and Russia. NPR's Ryan Lucas has this exclusive reporting.
7: The cuts to FBI counterintelligence squads are so significant that in some of the Bureau's field offices, they only have 50% to 60% of positions filled. And in some field offices, the number of counterintelligence squads has been reduced by half. That's according to five people familiar with the matter who spoke on condition of anonymity out of fear of retribution. One source called the cuts terrifying in light of the growing threats. The staff reductions are a ripple effect of Director Kash Patel's focus on violent crime and immigration enforcement. Agents and analysts are being pulled off of hunting foreign spies and instead put on violent crime or immigration work. In response to questions, the FBI says it maintains a robust counterintelligence effort. Ryan Lucas, NPR News, Washington.
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0: And that is the latest from Sullivan Fortner on Kuvo Jazz 89.3, Gay Diablos, and that's from his release, Leave That In There. And then before that, a true classic from Larry Young with the Woody Shaw composition, modern jazz composition, The Moon Train, from the classic release Unity from 1966 on Blue Note Records. And today we are remembering the great organist Larry Young, born today in 1940, died very young in 1978. You know, one of my friends once referred to Larry Young as the John Coltrane of the organ. That's amazing. Kim Berry here until 4 o'clock. Let's take care of some business. And on the other side of that, new music from Bobby Watson on Kuvo Jazz.
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so cool. Yes, indeed, that is Lady Shawn Montero on Good Vibe Jazz 89.3, title track from her, I do believe, 1993 release, Visit Me. And Shawn is truly from jazz royalty. Her dad is Jimmy Woody, the bassist, who played with Duke Ellington. Godfather is Clark Terry. I mean, is it getting any better than that? Oh, man, Shawn. And then before that, Bobby Watson, brand new music from him. Continuing with the young people who are learning from him with Continuum, Letter to Bobby, written by our very own, at least Colorado's very own, Rico Jones. Yes, I'm going to give Rico a shout-out every time I play this. Right now it's 1:27. Kim Berry with you on a Wednesday afternoon. Hump day. We are almost to the weekend. And actually, I haven't asked you guys about favorites since the fun drive. So since, you know, I was really getting into Shawn Montero, why don't you tell me who is your favorite vocalist? Think about it. Who's your favorite vocalist? Text me and let me know. 303-291-0666. 303-291-0666. Shawn Montero is definitely in my top five. So, you know, think about that and send me a text. Up next, here's a gentleman who has played with many incredible vocalists, including Etta Jones, one of my favorites. The latest from Mr. Houston Person from the Heart on Good Vibe Jazz.

And that is the great Max Roach on Kuvo Jazz, 89.3 from the classic Jazz in 3/4 Time, recorded in 1957. We listened to Blues Waltz, and that featured Max Roach on drums, Sonny Rollins on tenor, Kenny Dorham on trumpet, Billy Wallace at the piano, and George Morrow on the bass. And then before that, new music from Houston Person, 92 years old and still killing it. We heard the standard Satin Doll, and that's taken from Houston's new release, From the Heart. 142 right now. It's your Oasis in the City, Kim Berry here. Speaking of new music, something brand new from Jocelyn Gould on Kuvo Jazz.

0: brand new music from Jocelyn Gould. Yes, indeed, on Kubo Jazz. 89.3 Cakewalk, the tune from her brand new release, So Delighted, How Appropriate. Right now it's 1:49, Kim Berry here until 4 o'clock. And let's see, I need to hip you to something. Jazz Odyssey presents Gold Leader and their Modern Groove Plus Interpolation, which explores Ethio jazz, Cuban, Afrobeat, and more. 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Also, in the next hour, we will be still remembering the great organist Larry Young, and also I have a copy of Donald Vega's Play It Forward CD that I'm going to be giving away. So stay tuned for that. Right now, though, let's take care of some business on Kubo Jazz.
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3: Live from NPR News, I'm Lakshmi Singh. A state judge is ordering Tennessee officials to preserve evidence connected to the failed attempt at executing Krista Pike by lethal injection a week ago. On September 30th, Pike was to become the first woman executed in Tennessee in nearly 200 years, but she survived. Today, Pike's attorney said their client woke up this week in the hospital angry and confused. Tony Gonzalez of Member Station WPLN has more on today's court hearing.
4: Nashville Judge Aisha Miles ordered prison officials to preserve medical supplies, remnants of the drug pentobarbital, and communications about their decision-making on the night of Krista Pike's scheduled execution. After Pike's legal team argued she deserves visitation similar to her time in prison, Miles also granted them more access to her in the hospital.
5: The same protocols that would have been followed while she is incarcerated at the women's prison should be followed there.
4: Pike was unconscious for more than 5 days following the botched execution, but her attorneys say she is now able to speak. For NPR News, I'm Tony Gonzalez in Nashville.
3: The FBI says it foiled a plot to attack Minnesota's Mall of America. The Bureau says it has arrested an 18-year-old who had been under investigation for nearly 2 years. Secretary of State Marco Rubio has delivered a speech in Athens, Greece that was filled with Christian nationalist rhetoric. NPR's Michelle Kellerman has more.
6: With the Acropolis as a backdrop, Secretary Rubio says the world has much to learn from the men of ancient Greece who knew there was nothing selfish about fighting for their own interests. But he says nationalism has become a dirty word, and now the West is at a crossroads.
7: The course we take will determine whether the West maintains its place at the head of the world or resigns itself to a future of atrophy and servitude and decline.
6: Rubio says the Trump administration plans to dominate the fields of drone warfare, critical minerals, and artificial intelligence, which Trump is trying to rebrand as superintelligence to play down calls for regulations. Michelle Kellerman, NPR News, the State Department.
3: President Trump says he is turning part of a private golf club he owns in Florida into a presidential-style retreat like Camp David. More from NPR's Emily Fang.
8: Representatives from the West Palm Beach Golf Club have already submitted plans for the proposed retreat. Future presidents, according to these plans, would be given complimentary membership. Trump says the golf club would be safer.
9: You don't have high buildings looming over it. There's no high building looming over it, which is no good either. And they can get maximum safety. It's a great idea.
8: He's also touted safety as one of the primary reasons for building the East Wing Ballroom at the White House and building a massive new triumphal arch in Washington. Emily Fang, NPR News, the White House.
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0: Nessa Rubin on Kuvo Jazz 89.3. Love her voice. On a Misty Night, Tad Dameron composition, and that is from her release, The Dream Is You. Vanessa Rubin sings Tad Dameron. And then before that, we heard Mr. Dameron performing with John Coltrane, the same tune on a Misty Night, taken from the Prestige release, Mating Call. So that's a really nice comparison there. 2:15, it's your Oasis in the City. Kim Berry here until 4 o'clock this hour, giving away a copy of Donald Vega's Play It Forward on CD. But right now, let's take care of some business on Kuvo Jazz.
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And that is Harold Land's sextet featuring Wes Montgomery and Barry Harris on Kupo Jazz 89.3 West Coast Blues from the release of the same name. And then before that, brand new music from Monty Alexander. His latest is A Jamaican in Paris, and we heard Scamento. Can't go wrong with Monty Alexander, my goodness. Anyway, it is 2:27. Kim Berry here with you on a Wednesday afternoon. So let's kind of raise the spirits and our spirits, some of our spirits, at that 2:30 slump and on hump day, because I have a copy of Donald Vega's latest Play It Forward on CD. Let me think about trivia. Okay, I'll make it easy for you, because the last trivia question I gave you about Donald Vega, shame on you. That's all I can say. Anyway, the first person to text me at 303-291-0666 gets Donald Vega's latest CD. Again, 303-291-0666 if you want that Donald Vega CD. So good luck. Let's get into some Bud Powell on Kupo Jazz.

And that's the latest from Pete Lewis on Kupo Jazz 89.3 from his beautiful release, We Can Only Hope, title track. And I appreciate that, not only the beautiful music, but everything Pete does for the music. So just letting you know, Pete, we appreciate you. And then before that, we listened to music from Steve Williamson, Straight Ahead. That's from the very fine release, A Waltz for Grace. And we started off the set with Bud Powell, John's Abbey, and the best, not the best of Bud Powell, the amazing Bud Powell. Time Waits. And we need to thank the amazing Gary, or congratulate the amazing Gary, because he won the copy of Donald Vega's latest release, Play It Forward, on CD. So Gary, enjoy the CD. Let's see what we have up next. We're going to get into some Larry Young. And before I do that, though, I do need to say we did it. Kupo's Fall Pleasure Drive was a success, thanks to listeners who joined Kupo's as Kupo. My mouth this afternoon is listener members, and we are truly where jazz lives, soul-driven, and culture is in motion. Thank you. Thank you for all that you do. Let's get into some Larry Young right now on

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2: Live from NPR News in Washington, I'm Ryland Barton. Michigan Republican Senate candidate Mike Rogers released an ad today calling for an end to President Trump's trade war with Canada.
3: Here in Michigan, we know that Canada is not our enemy. We need to end this tariff war now.
2: Rogers had previously defended some of Trump's tariffs as necessary. It's the second time Rogers has split with Trump recently after calling for an end to the Iran war, which he previously supported. Asked about the ad today, Trump suggested Rogers wasn't breaking with him on the issue, saying, quote, I viewed it as wanting Canada to make a deal. Trump is heading to a campaign event in Texas later today. Today marks 3 years since Hamas launched its surprise attack on Israel, leading to the war in Gaza. As memorials are being held across the country, many Israelis are grappling with new reports that Prime Minister Benjamin Netanyahu was warned about an impending attack, as NPR's Kat Lonsdorf reports.
4: Officials in both Egypt and the United Arab Emirates repeatedly warned Netanyahu about a serious looming attack by Hamas from Gaza in 2023. NPR has spoken to four people in the Middle East with knowledge of those warnings. First reported by the Israeli newspaper Haaretz, as well as The Atlantic and The New York Times, the revelations are dominating conversations in Israel, just weeks before national elections that will determine Netanyahu's political future. Netanyahu has denied he was warned, calling the reports fake news and filing a defamation lawsuit last week against the Israeli outlets that published them. Kat Lonsdorf, NPR News, Tel Aviv.
2: A tropical storm is brewing in the Gulf of Mexico. NPR's Debbie Elliott reports it's forecast to strengthen into the first hurricane of the Atlantic hurricane season.
5: Tropical storm Isaias formed over the western Gulf overnight. The National Hurricane Center says it's on track to rapidly gain strength as it moves to the east over warm Gulf waters and could become a hurricane by Thursday. Forecasters say residents from Louisiana to the Florida Gulf Coast should be prepared for damaging winds, heavy rain, and dangerous storm surge. Florida Governor Ron DeSantis has declared a state of emergency in 25 counties in the Panhandle and Big Bend region, freeing up resources to be staged for a hurricane response. This year's hurricane season has been dampened by a strong El Nino weather pattern, which hinders Atlantic storm development. Debbie Elliott, NPR News.
2: Lawyers for a Texas man who fatally shot a convenience store clerk are asking a judge to stay his execution by lethal injection, citing the recent failed execution of Krista Pike in Tennessee. Attorneys for Jamal Howard say the same drug used in Pike's attempted execution, pentobarbital, would be used in Texas, and they argue the state's supply could be degraded. U.S. stocks pulled back from their records today. The S&P 500 slipped nearly a quarter of a percent a day after topping its prior all-time high. The Dow dropped more than half a percent. This is NPR News.
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0: And that is music from the great trombonist Gratian Moncourt III, the Coaster. Now, this is a modern jazz standard. I kid you not, I know more musicians who call this on the bandstand, and they aren't trombonists either. Anyway, Evolution, the very fine release, featuring Lee Morgan, my God, on trumpet, J. Mac, Jackie McLean on alto, Bobby Hutcherson on vibes, Bob Cranshaw on bass, Tony Williams on drums. Kim Berry here with you on a Wednesday afternoon. We have to take care of business when we come back. Samar Blakey and the Jazz Messengers. Get ready to swing hard and take no prisoners.
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That is brand new music from Venetia Gould. Awesome. What an interesting girl's name of her CD, and that is true. We heard Go To Girl, beautiful new release from her. Then before that, classic Hard Bop, yes indeed, from Art Blakey and the Jazz Messengers with Kozol's Waltz, a Lee Morgan composition, taken from the classic release A Night in Tunisia. Kim Berry here with you for one more half hour, and we're going to move right along with Charles Tolliver on Kubo Jazz.

0: And that is a great Sonny Rollins on Kupo Jazz 89.3, Keep Hold of Yourself. Something we have to do every day. And that's taken from Sonny Rollins' next album, which was actually a record from 1972 after one of his many vacations or hiatus from the music. And before that, Charles Gashett, Light Years, his new album. We listened to the tune Take Off. It's a really nice CD, by the way. And we started off with Charles Tolliver with Paper Man. And before I leave, need to let you know our sister stations, The Drop 104.7 and Rocky Mountain PBS, are hosting the Midterm Mayhem Monster Mash. That's a lot of M's. 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That does it for me, Kim Berry, on a Wednesday afternoon. Hope you enjoyed the music, as always, as much as I enjoy sharing it with you. Hope you learned something. Hope you heard something you never heard before. Paul Donovan standing by. He's going to be with you from 4 to 8. And just shortly, I'm going to leave you with some classic Horace Silver. As always, swing hard, take no prisoners. And in the words of my dear friend and Grammy Award-winning mentor, Joel Dorn, keep a light in the window. And have a great evening.
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2: Live from NPR News in Washington, I'm Ryland Barton. A judge is ordering Tennessee officials to preserve evidence connected to the failed execution of Krista Pike by lethal injection last week. Pike would have been the first woman executed in Tennessee in nearly 200 years, but she survived. Today, Pike's attorneys said she woke up this week in the hospital angry and confused. Tony Gonzalez of member station WPLN reports.
3: Nashville Judge Aisha Miles ordered prison officials to preserve medical supplies, remnants of the drug pentobarbital, and communications about their decision-making on the night of Krista Pike's scheduled execution. After Pike's legal team argued she deserves visitation similar to her time in prison, Miles also granted them more access to her in the hospital.
4: The same protocols that would have been followed while she is incarcerated at the women's prison should be followed there.
3: Pike was unconscious for more than 5 days following the botched execution, but her attorneys say she is now able to speak. For NPR News, I'm Tony Gonzalez in Nashville.
2: Pike's was the second failed execution in Tennessee this year. Defense Secretary Pete Hegseth awarded the USS Abraham Lincoln the Presidential Unit Citation during a visit to the ship a day before the carrier's return to home port in San Diego. The award is the highest award a unit can receive and one typically reserved for significant achievement in combat. It comes after reports of crew stress, supply shortages, and suicide attempts during the carrier group's extended deployment to the Middle East.
5: There were a few folks in the media who tried to turn the USS Abraham Lincoln into some sort of a symbol of dysfunction, or a symbol of low morale, or a symbol of a failed mission. And what I look out at right here, and what I talk to your leadership, and I have had a chance to talk to a number of you, I know it's the exact opposite.
2: In a speech, Hegseth told sailors he was the one to sign off on the orders to extend the ship's deployment. President Trump says he deserves the Nobel Peace Prize despite starting the ongoing war with Iran. The award will be announced this Friday, NPR's Emily Feng reports.
6: Trump argues that he should be recognized for stopping Iran from getting a nuclear weapon.
7: I did things that nobody else has ever done. I'm not bragging. I'm just telling you the facts.
6: Trump has criticized the Nobel Prize Committee in the past for giving former President Barack Obama a peace prize, but not him. He also said he, quote, indirectly won the prize after last year's recipient, Venezuelan opposition activist Maria Corina Machado, gave Trump the award medal.
7: And she gave it to me, and I said, wow, what an honor. I settled 8 wars. Another one is coming.
6: Another war or another award? The president did not specify what he meant by that. Emily Feng, NPR News, the White House.
2: Tropical storm Isaias has formed in the Gulf of Mexico. It's expected to become the first hurricane of the Atlantic season before hitting the U.S. Gulf Coast later in the week. 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

0: bassist Dwayne Dauphin from his latest work, Let the Music Play. That was a tune called Phases. And that was saxophonist Scott Boney, pianist Antonio Cruz, and Dr. James Moore on the trumpet. And before that, vibraphonist Stefan Harris and his band called Blackout, featuring the late saxophonist Casey Benjamin, Christian Sands on piano, and Echoes of the Lion here on Denver's Jazz, 89.3 KUVO. I'm Paul Donovan. It's Wednesday afternoon, about 17 minutes after 4 o'clock. Thank you so much for choosing KUVO. We appreciate it, and we appreciate your support. And taking a look at traffic, looks like we still have an incident on the south side of the metro. This is Douglas County, C-470. And this is a crash off on the right shoulder, C-470 East at Broadway. Looks like it's backed up to, looks like past Santa Fe. So they may have moved that off on the shoulder there. So it's going to slowly improve there. And we do have a lot of traffic in the usual spots. Denver weather, cool tonight, down to 54, a few clouds. Mostly sunny, warm tomorrow for our Thursday, high of about 83. Right now, not as hot as it has been, 80 downtown here at KUVO. So coming up next, our next set of music, we've got originally recorded in 1958, John Coltrane's Soul Train. I want to talk about you, Paul Chambers, Red Garland, Art Taylor. This is from a 1975 compilation, and the gentle side of John Coltrane. We're going to hear I Want to Talk About You. That's next on KUVO.
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Oh, that's nice. Danish singer Cecilia Norby from her 1995 debut. Rod McEwen's I've Been to Town. And how about that sax playing on the tenor? Scott Robinson. And that was Lars Jansen on the piano. Before that, another pianist, composer, Japanese pianist, composer Miki Yamanaka, with Charlie Parker Cheryl. And her husband, Jimmy McBride, on the drums, and Tyrone Allen II on the double bass. And we started with John Coltrane, live from Birdland. Billy Eckstein's I Want to Talk About You. That was McCoy Tyner, Elvin Jones, and Jimmy Garrison. Just, you don't get this music anywhere else. I'm Paul Donovan on Denver's Jazz, 89.3 KUVO, at 21 minutes in front of 5 o'clock. Doug Crane in here tonight at 8 with the Wednesday Night Beat. MAS, Music Appreciation Society of Denver, presents singer-songwriter Kenny Blues Boss Wayne. It's going to be at the Savoy Denver tomorrow night, a night of solo boogie-woogie blues piano, and he's going to be stopping by our studios tomorrow afternoon about this time, well, about 4:15 or so. So check in with us, and we'll play a little bit of that as well. And find out more when you go online to kuvo.org. Tonight, Denver's Mistura Fina is playing Dazzle, and it's part of the celebration of Latin American Heritage Month, and they're going to be doing Across the Americas, Heirlooms, a Pan-American Celebration of Latin Jazz and Beyond. That's tonight, starting at 7 at Dazzle, and find out more online at kuvo.org. In fact, we're going to play some Mistura Fina right now, Corupio, and a little bit of this, a little bit of that is the album. On KUVO.

Denver's own pianist, vocalist, Dawn Clement. And this is from her new Blossom Deary tribute album. Steve Kowalczyk on guitar, John Clayton on the double bass, Jeff Hamilton on the drums. And before that, Skinny Hightower from his new work, Feels Like Destiny, where he plays just about all the instruments on that one. And we started with Denver's own Mysterafina, which is performing at Dazzle tonight here on KUVO.

0: And then mostly sunny for our Thursday tomorrow. Kind of warm, 83. Right now it is 80 downtown here at KUVO. So coming up next, a new collection of Oscar Peterson taken from different performances, some of them live. In fact, we're going to hear one live here from Detroit back in the 70s. The album is Around the World, and we're going to hear Reunion Blues, some solo Oscar Peterson on the piano. That's coming up next on KUVO.
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3: Live from NPR News in Washington, I'm Ryland Barton. President Trump is heading to San Antonio today as new polling shows deep disapproval among Latino voters who were key to his election in 2024. The city is about 65% Latino. Only about a quarter of Latinos say they approve of the job the president is doing right now. Secretary of State Marco Rubio is telling Europeans to, quote, wake up from their slumber and save Western civilization. His speech in Athens was filled with Christian nationalist rhetoric, as NPR's Michelle Kellerman reports.
4: With the Acropolis as a backdrop, Secretary Rubio says the world has much to learn from the men of ancient Greece who knew there was nothing selfish about fighting for their own interests. But he says nationalism has become a dirty word, and now the West is at a crossroads.
5: The course we take will determine whether the West maintains its place at the head of the world or resigns itself to a future of atrophy and servitude and decline.
4: Rubio says the Trump administration plans to dominate the fields of drone warfare, critical minerals, and artificial intelligence, which Trump is trying to rebrand as superintelligence to play down calls for regulations. Michelle Kellerman, NPR News, the State Department.
3: The Department of Homeland Security has proposed a $70,000 fee for international students who are seeking to work in the U.S. It's the latest effort from the Trump administration to crack down on foreign enrollment. The change would represent a blow to American colleges and universities that heavily recruit students from overseas as a source of tuition revenue. The public has 60 days to comment on the proposal. Support for Medicare for All is the highest it's been in at least a decade, according to new polling. Kate Wells with our partner KFF Health News reports.
6: If you go to one of Democratic Senate candidate Abdul El-Sayed's town halls in Michigan, you will hear the crowd chant the campaign slogan.
7: Money out of!
8: Politics!
7: Money in your
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7: Medicare for All!
6: Two in three Americans now say they favor Medicare for All, according to polling from KFF, a health policy research organization. But many of them don't actually know what it means, and that support fluctuates based on what pollsters told them about it. Medicare for All usually means a single insurance program run by the federal government that replaces or radically changes private insurance. Opponents argue that Medicare for All would raise taxes and could lead to treatment delays.
3: That's Kate Wells with our partner KFF Health News. The FCC is considering a request to loosen rules on political robocalls, including those with AI-generated voices. Current federal laws banned most robocalls to cell phones. A conservative group called Club for Growth is seeking the change, arguing it could improve voter communication and polling accuracy. Consumer advocacy groups warn the change could lead to a surge of unwanted and misleading calls before the midterm elections. This is NPR News.
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0: pianist Ahmad Jamal. Ah, this is so good. From his 2012 album, Blue Moon, Reginald Veal on bass, Erlen Riley on drums, Weather Report's Manolo Bedrena on the percussion. This is Alive. That's one of my favorite tunes from Ahmad Jamal. And there's a wonderful live version that lives here, too. On KUBO, we're Kuvo Jazz, 12 minutes after 5 o'clock on your Wednesday. I'm Paul Donovan. Doug Crane's in here at 8 with the Wednesday Night Beat. Taking a look at the traffic board. We've got something on the north side. This is eastbound 76. There's a crash right at I-25, and it's backed up to about Pecos. And on the south side, Douglas County, C-470 westbound at University, there's a crash reported there. Backups to Quebec, and there's still that incident, 470 west at Santa Fe. Crash off on the right shoulder as well. Oh, and there's one on 70 on the east side. I-70 westbound at 225, crash blocking two left lanes. And those backups past Pena Boulevard. All right. Denver weather cool tonight, down to 54. Tomorrow, Thursday, mostly sunny and still kind of warm. Not too hot. High 83. Right now it's 79 downtown here at KUVO. And coming up, we're going to play some Sonny Rollins. This is from his 1966 soundtrack album, Alfie. And we're going to hear Alfie's theme. And that's next on KUVO.
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Wow, D.D. Bridgewater, live in Paris, 1987. Wow, that's just about 40 years ago. And that was with her core French rhythm trio for the entire recording, live from the New Morning Club there in Paris. Before that, drummer Ignacio Baroa, featuring pianist Gonzalo Rubalcaba and the Pearl of Eden. And we started the set with Sonny Rollins. Here on KUVO Kuvo Jazz, 21 before 6 o'clock on this Wednesday afternoon. I'm Paul Donovan. If you're looking for something to do tonight, there's plenty to choose from. The free improvisation jam for all instruments, voices, and abilities. They do this at Muse Performance Space there in Lafayette. It's called Oh Snap. That's pretty cool. Also, Mistura Fina at Dazzle tonight and Jack Dunleavy at Nocturne tonight as well. Find out what's going on around town, jazz around town, online at kuvo.org. All right, we've got Colorado pianist Spencer Zweifel with Matt Smiley and Brian Claxton from his tribute to Burt Bacharach, Close to You. Always something there to remind me on KUVO.

NEA Jazz Master, Carmen Lundy. This is off her new work, Notes from the Wine Cellar. Tatiana Tate is on the trumpet there. Just a really nice sound. Before that, pianist Donald Vega from his new album, Play It Forward, On Your Shoulders We Stand, and that was a tribute to his mentors. And we started with Denver's Spencer Zweifel with Matt Smiley and Brian Claxton here on KUVO Kuvo Jazz at 6 till 6 on this Wednesday afternoon. I'm Paul Donovan, Doug Crane in tonight at 8 o'clock with the Wednesday Night Beat. Checking traffic, looks like we've got something still on the north side. That crash off on the right shoulder, northbound 25 at Thornton Parkway. And still out east, we've got the crash blocking the left lane, westbound 70, just past 225. And we've got something in the tech center, northbound 25 at Dry Creek, crash blocking the left lane. And there's a crash off on the left shoulder on C-470 westbound at University. And it looks like that crash off on the right shoulder further down the road, westbound 470.

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